0: Sunderland's Brian Brobbey and Liverpool's Cody Gakpo both found the net twice, with West Ham's Crescencio Somerville also on target in Houston. It means Ronald Koeman's side are on 4 points and they're all but through to the next round. The Netherlands 5, Sweden 1.
1: And Joe Root is fighting to avoid defeat for England's cricketers in the second test with New Zealand. The stand-in captain is unbeaten on 75, with the hosts 182 for 5 at the end of day 4 at the Oval. That's the latest from the Sky News Centre. I'm Bev Rimmer.
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4: A largely dry and bright day with plenty of sunshine. A small chance of a light shower in the afternoon, but for most it will stay fine. Feeling hot and increasingly humid with a high of 28 degrees Celsius. Sunset this evening, 9:30 p.m. Thereafter, warm and rather muggy, with temperatures slow to fall after dark. Looking ahead, it turns very hot and humid at the start of next week, with warm and muggy nights. Expect plenty of strong sunshine and largely dry conditions, with only a slight chance of an isolated shower.
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1: Brought to you by Leonardo of Yeovil, the home of British helicopters.
2: A long-standing part of Britain's broadcasting landscape is set to fall silent. The BBC has confirmed that its Radio 4 long-wave service will be shut down, bringing to an end nearly a century of long-wave radio transmission, a move some listeners have described as criminal. The service, broadcast on 198 kHz, has been transmitted from the Droitwich transmitting station for more than 90 years, reaching across the UK and beyond. Long-wave signals travel vast distances and are known for their reliability, particularly in areas where other radio or digital services struggle. But the BBC says the technology is now reaching the end of its life. And with listener numbers declining, investment in upgrades is no longer considered cost-effective. Most audiences, it says, have already moved to FM and digital platforms like DAB. The corporation has confirmed the service will close later in 2026, with at least 2 months' notice given to listeners. Daily on-air reminders will also help audiences switch to alternative ways of tuning in. A petition to save the service has gathered thousands of signatures, arguing long-wave remains a vital lifeline, especially in rural areas with poor reception and limited internet access. For now, the countdown continues for one of radio's oldest and most far-reaching signals. If you have an item of community news where you live, please send it to info@radio9springs.com.

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1: I want to talk to you.
2: The last time we talked, Mr. Smith, you reduced me to tears. I promise you it won't happen again.

0: north and west of the city on Friday night. The Scottish Association of Mosques claims Muslims were targeted. A 36-year-old man has been charged in connection with the attacks, while police say there's no further threat to the public. British Transport Police is urging against speculating on what caused Friday's train crash near Bedford. Two East Midlands railway services heading towards London collided. A driver died while 100 people were injured. Railway expert Tony Miles says the train's equivalent of black boxes will be supporting investigators.
1: They'll be able to tell when the driver of the train that sadly lost his life, how he reacted when he applied the brakes, how long before the collision did he realise that something was happening and respond to that. If he was given messages telling him that the signals were red.
0: The US military is denying claims the Strait of Hormuz is closed. Tehran says the critical trade route shut because of ceasefire violations. Negotiations between the two countries are still due to take place in Switzerland. Labour MPs are pressuring Sir Keir Starmer to set out a timetable for his exit. 100 of his own MPs want the Prime Minister to quit, raising questions about who could take his role. All eyes are on Andy Burnham following his by-election win in Greater Manchester. Here's former Labour Shadow Chancellor John McDonnell.
2: Eventually, I think Keir Starmer will be persuaded to stand down. And the debate then, that maybe we would have had in a normal situation, a leadership election, the debate about policy will happen once Andy Burnham gets into government.
0: Sport and Germany came from a goal down to beat the Ivory Coast 2-1. They now progress to the World Cup knockout stages. The Netherlands all but secured their progression by thrashing Sweden 5-1. And England's cricketers will need a remarkable final day of the second test if they're to avoid defeat to New Zealand. The hosts resume on 182 for 5 in their second innings. That's the latest. I'm Bev Rimmer.
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5: A largely dry and bright day with plenty of sunshine. A small chance of a light shower in the afternoon, but for most it will stay fine. Feeling hot and increasingly humid with a high of 28 degrees Celsius. Sunset this evening, 9:30 p.m. Thereafter, warm and rather muggy, with temperatures slow to fall after dark. Looking ahead, it turns very hot and humid at the start of next week, with warm and muggy nights. Expect plenty of strong sunshine and largely dry conditions with only a slight chance of an isolated shower.
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2: New figures released by Department for Environment, Food and Rural Affairs, or DEFRA, show how local councils across England are performing when it comes to recycling. And there's good news locally, with Somerset Council remaining in the top 10% of all authorities for recycling. The latest league tables show a recycling rate of 55.5%, placing Somerset 32nd out of 321 councils nationwide. Somerset Council says their success is down to the efforts of residents who continue to sort and recycle their waste carefully, and they also stress there's still room for improvement. A recent survey of household rubbish bins found that around 7% of what's being thrown away could be recycled at local recycling sites. Another 7% was made up of garden waste. Residents are being encouraged to compost at home where possible, helping return nutrients to the soil. Alternatively, garden waste can be taken to recycling centres free of charge or collected through a subscription service. For those unsure about how to recycle certain items, more information is available on the Somerset Council website. The message from the Somerset Council is, check before you throw and help push recycling rates even higher. If you have an item of community news from where you live, please send it to info@radio9springs.com. Dope.

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2: From the Sky News Centre at 3, a 36-year-old man's been charged in connection with a series of attacks in Edinburgh. Five men were injured in the north and west of the city.

0: closed over violations of a ceasefire. The US says there's no evidence Tehran shut the strait. Iran is still sending negotiators to Switzerland for peace talks. Middle East expert Yazid Sayah predicts progress.
1: Much has been deferred to the next stage. The Strait of Hormuz will be reopened, I believe. But that right now, we're being shown, depends on the United States administration reigning in the Israeli government. I mean, it's as simple as that. And I think that is going to be the flashpoint for now.
0: It's not yet clear whether Sir Keir Starmer's spending this weekend making plans to quit. More than 100 of his own MPs want him to, with attention on Andy Burnham after his Makerfield by-election win. At the World Cup, Germany came from a goal down to reach the knockout stages with a 2-1 victory over the Ivory Coast. Sweden were thrashed 5-1 by the Netherlands. Here's manager Graham Potter.
2: When you've got some high quality players against you, you can, especially when you're trying to always trying to catch up the game, and then you leave yourself a little bit more maybe open or vulnerable to their quality. Congratulations to the Netherlands, they did it well.
0: And the king is to reveal his personal tax bill. Buckingham Palace says that's in a bid to boost transparency on royal finances. That's the latest from the Sky News Centre. I'm Bev Rimmer.
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5: A largely dry and bright day with plenty of sunshine. A small chance of a light shower in the afternoon, but for most it will stay fine. Feeling hot and increasingly humid with a high of 28 degrees Celsius. Sunset this evening, 9:30 p.m. Thereafter, warm and rather muggy, with temperatures slow to fall after dark. Looking ahead, it turns very hot and humid at the start of next week, with warm and muggy nights. Expect plenty of strong sunshine and largely dry conditions, with only a slight chance of an isolated shower.
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1: Brought to you by Leonardo of Yeovil, the home of British helicopters.
2: Police are reminding the public that privately owned e-scooters remain illegal to use on public roads and spaces. Under current law, e-scooters can only be ridden on private land and only with the landowner's permission. That means they're not allowed on roads, pavements, cycle lanes or in parks. Anyone caught using one of these in these areas could face prosecution as they're committing a criminal offence. Despite being widely available to buy, e-scooters are classed as motor vehicles. That brings legal requirements like a driving licence and insurance, neither of which can currently be obtained for private models, making their use in public effectively unlawful. Police say they're working with retailers to improve awareness, but stress that enforcement remains necessary, particularly in response to safety concerns and public complaints. There are some exceptions. Government-approved rental trials are running in selected areas where e-scooters can be used legally under strict conditions by licensed riders. Officers warn that those who break the rules risk having their scooter seized, receiving penalty points and facing charges, including for riding without insurance or a license. The message is clear. If it's privately owned, keep it off public spaces. If you have an item of community news from where you live, please send it to info@radio9springs.com.

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2: From the Sky News Centre at 4, Police Scotland say a 36-year-old man's been charged after five men were wounded in Edinburgh. It happened in the north and west of the city on Friday night. Our reporter Phoebe Southworth has been following developments.
3: There was an incident in the Sight Hill area of the city and two men were injured. And then over the next 30 minutes, it kind of evolved. Three more men were attacked at retailers in the west and north of the city. And this was all across, you know, miles. It's not a small area you could just walk to.
2: Sir Keir Starmer said on social media no one should face violence on our streets. British Transport Police is urging against speculation on what caused Friday's train crash near Bedford. Two East Midlands railway services heading towards London collided. One driver died and it's now clear 100 people were injured.

0: Group F, Joe Rawson was watching.
1: A statement performance from the Dutchers. They put five past Graham Potter's Sweden. Sunderland's Brian Brobbey and Liverpool's Cody Gakpo both found the net twice, with West Ham's Crescencio Somerville also on target in Houston. It means Ronald Koeman's side are on 4 points and they're all but through to the next round. The Netherlands 5, Sweden 1.
0: And we're being warned sitting in a hot car can be almost as dangerous as drink driving. Temperatures are expected to reach 34 degrees Celsius in some areas this week. That's the latest.
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4: A largely dry and bright day with plenty of sunshine. A small chance of a light shower in the afternoon, but for most it will stay fine. Feeling hot and increasingly humid with a high of 28 degrees Celsius. Sunset this evening, 9:30 p.m. Thereafter, warm and rather muggy, with temperatures slow to fall after dark. Looking ahead, it turns very hot and humid at the start of next week, with warm and muggy nights. Expect plenty of strong sunshine and largely dry conditions, with only a slight chance of an isolated shower.
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2: You open your messages expecting a meme, and instead, it's something you didn't ask for. Unwanted, explicit images or videos, often called cyber flashing, a growing concern. It's when someone sends sexual content without consent, typically for their own gratification or to shock, humiliate or distress the person receiving it. In the past year alone, there have been 110 reports of cyber flashing across the Avon and Somerset police area. While some may brush it off as a joke, police warn the impact can be serious, causing anxiety, embarrassment, fear, and lasting distress. Officers also say those responsible can go on to commit more serious offences. Cyber flashing became a criminal offence in England and Wales in January 2024 under the Online Safety Act. Anyone found guilty could face up to 2 years in prison, a fine, or both, and may be placed on the Sex Offenders Register. It can happen through social media, messaging apps, dating platforms, or even in public spaces via Bluetooth or AirDrop. If you receive an explicit image you didn't ask for, don't respond. Block the sender and report it by calling the non-emergency number 101. If you can, keep evidence. Police say reporting these incidents can help prevent further harm. And if you're affected, support is available. If you have an item of community news from where you live, please send it to info@radio9springs.com.
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3: A largely dry and bright day with plenty of sunshine. A small chance of a light shower in the afternoon, but for most it will stay fine. Feeling hot and increasingly humid with a high of 28 degrees Celsius. Sunset this evening, 9:30 p.m. Thereafter, warm and rather muggy, with temperatures slow to fall after dark. Looking ahead, it turns very hot and humid at the start of next week, with warm and muggy nights. Expect plenty of strong sunshine and largely dry conditions, with only a slight chance of an isolated shower.
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1: Brought to you by Leonardo of Yeovil, the home of British helicopters.
2: Somerset Council has announced plans to build 580 new council homes over the next 5 years, placing housing at the heart of a new long-term strategy for the county. Developed in partnership with Homes in Somerset, the Social Housing Development Strategy aims to deliver high-quality, energy-efficient homes by March 2031. The focus is on affordability, sustainability, and meeting the needs of Somerset's diverse communities, helping to create safe, secure places for people to live. The Council says the scheme will support residents' physical, mental, and social well-being, with low-carbon homes designed to promote independence whilst reducing energy costs and tackling fuel poverty. The strategy also looks at expanding housing into rural areas, recognising their unique challenges, while addressing complex housing needs and supporting displaced people. Projects already completed include developments in Minehead and Taunton, with further schemes currently underway in Bridgewater and Taunton. Councillor Frederica Smith-Roberts says the plan sets out a bold and inclusive vision, built on strong partnerships with landowners, developers and local communities. She says it goes beyond bricks and mortar, aiming to strengthen communities, support economic growth and respond to climate change, ensuring everyone in Somerset has access to a safe and affordable home. If you have an item of community news from where you live, please send it to info@radio9springs.com.

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2: A long-standing part of Britain's broadcasting landscape is set to fall silent. The BBC has confirmed that its Radio 4 long-wave service will be shut down, bringing to an end nearly a century of long-wave radio transmission, a move some listeners have described as criminal. The service, broadcast on 198 kHz, has been transmitted from the Droitwich transmitting station for more than 90 years, reaching across the UK and beyond. Long-wave signals travel vast distances and are known for their reliability, particularly in areas where other radio or digital services struggle. But the BBC says the technology is now reaching the end of its life. And with listener numbers declining, investment in upgrades is no longer considered cost-effective. Most audiences, it says, have already moved to FM and digital platforms like DAB. The corporation has confirmed the service will close later in 2026, with at least 2 months' notice given to listeners. Daily on-air reminders will also help audiences switch to alternative ways of tuning in. A petition to save the service has gathered thousands of signatures, arguing long wave remains a vital lifeline, especially in rural areas with poor reception and limited internet access. For now, the countdown continues for one of radio's oldest and most far-reaching signals. If you have an item of community news where you live, please send it to info@radio9springs.com.

0: rather muggy, with temperatures slow to fall after dark. Looking ahead, it turns very hot and humid at the start of next week, with warm and muggy nights. Expect plenty of strong sunshine and largely dry conditions, with only a slight chance of an isolated shower.
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2: New figures released by Department for Environment, Food and Rural Affairs, or DEFRA, show how local councils across England are performing when it comes to recycling. And there's good news locally, with Somerset Council remaining in the top 10% of all authorities for recycling. The latest league tables show a recycling rate of 55.5%, placing Somerset 32nd out of 321 councils nationwide. Somerset Council says their success is down to the efforts of residents who continue to sort and recycle their waste carefully, and they also stress there's still room for improvement. A recent survey of household rubbish bins found that around 7% of what's being thrown away could be recycled at local recycling sites. Another 7% was made up of garden waste. Residents are being encouraged to compost at home where possible, helping return nutrients to the soil. Alternatively, garden waste can be taken to recycling centres free of charge or collected through a subscription service. For those unsure about how to recycle certain items, more information is available on the Somerset Council website. The message from the Somerset Council is, check before you throw and help push recycling rates even higher. If you have an item of community news from where you live, please send it to info@radio9springs.com.

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2: A largely dry and bright day with plenty of sunshine. A small chance of a light shower in the afternoon, but for most it will stay fine. Feeling hot and increasingly humid with a high of 28 degrees Celsius. Sunset this evening, 9:30 p.m. Thereafter, warm and rather muggy, with temperatures slow to fall after dark. Looking ahead, it turns very hot and humid at the start of next week, with warm and muggy nights. Expect plenty of strong sunshine and largely dry conditions, with only a slight chance of an isolated shower.

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1: Brought to you by Leonardo of Yeovil, the home of British helicopters.
2: Police are reminding the public that privately owned e-scooters remain illegal to use on public roads and spaces. Under current law, e-scooters can only be ridden on private land and only with the landowner's permission. That means they're not allowed on roads, pavements, cycle lanes or in parks. Anyone caught using one of these in these areas could face prosecution as they're committing a criminal offence. Despite being widely available to buy, e-scooters are classed as motor vehicles. That brings legal requirements like a driving licence and insurance, neither of which can currently be obtained for private models, making their use in public effectively unlawful. Police say they're working with retailers to improve awareness, but stress that enforcement remains necessary, particularly in response to safety concerns and public complaints. There are some exceptions. Government-approved rental trials are running in selected areas where e-scooters can be used legally under strict conditions by licensed riders. Officers warn that those who break the rules risk having their scooter seized, receiving penalty points and facing charges, including for riding without insurance or a license. The message is clear. If it's privately owned, keep it off public spaces. If you have an item of community news from where you live, please send it to info@radio9springs.com.

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Ready to begin from Appleton. Good morning. I'm Steve Bully. This is Radio Nice Springs for Yeovil and South Somerset. It is, of course, the summer solstice. The summer officially begins today. And boy, are we going to see it with the weather coming across Somerset in the next few days. It's going to be boiling. But of course, more importantly, it is Father's Day today. Hopefully you've done something for your dad, your stepdad, your granddad, maybe even your godfather. As long as you've done something, that's okay. This is-

0: Satisfier from Calvin Harrison, Jazzy, new music here at Radio Nine Springs. One of the lovely things about my job is every now and again, I sneak in, certainly early on a Sunday when I know the boss is asleep, I sneak in some of my favourite tunes. I'm going to play you a song in a minute, which I think has got one of the best lines in a song ever, about a hostess on a National Express bus and the size of a backside. Now, it's time for today's Sunday survey quiz. If you go to our Facebook page, which is Radio Nine Springs, you can tell me what you think the answer is. Stu Huggy Hughes will tell you what it actually is. 9:10 this morning. Here's a question. Around 22% of adults admit they can't do what? What is the answer? Have your guess right now. 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

Morning, morning. It's Radio 9 Springs with Taylor Swift, and I knew it, I knew you. Now, in the next couple of minutes, I'm going to play the theme from a Bond movie. Brilliant song. Got to be honest, Bond movie, I don't know, 6.5 out of 10 maybe. Yeah, 6.5 out of 10, I'll give it to that. Local news that we've been talking about at our website, which is radio9springs.com. Of course, we've got this amber heat health alert that's been issued for Somerset with the high temperatures coming in the next couple of days, all kicking off tomorrow. And I live in a little village and the property next door to me is thatched, as is the one opposite me. And I know that it takes some cases like 18 months, 2 years to book a thatcher to come and do their thatching. But apparently could start to take even longer unless more people get involved in the trade. And Master Thatcher has been telling Radio 9 Springs that the traditional craft of thatching is under threat because there's a lack of training opportunities, which means prices are sky high.

0: Harry Styles and Adore You. This is Radio 9 Springs. I don't think he's on Taylor Swift's Christmas card list anymore because, of course, his tour in London has just blown her records to pieces. Blown it to pieces. Thank you for your guesses so far on my Sunday survey quiz. We do this every Sunday morning. It's a bit of fun, no prize, just a bit of a laugh. The question today is, around 22% of adults admit they can't do this. One of the best ones so far is Parallel Park. Let's be honest, it's going to be much, much higher than 22%. Have your guess, find us on Facebook. We are Radio Nine Springs. Cliff Richard next. No, honestly, I'm not joking, it's Cliff Richard.
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La La Love from Bananarama at Radio 9 Springs. That would be such a great Eurovision song, wouldn't it? It's just got Eurovision written all over it. Having a look at your social media feeds today, some of the stories that aren't trending. Construction of 145 new homes in Crookern could begin before key changes are made to a nearby railway crossing. That's what the council are being asked to do. And lots of conversations online about the roads being cordoned off yesterday, the site of the air ambulance landing in a field. This all happened in Ilminster late morning and over lunchtime yesterday. More news on that as and when we get it. Will Smith now.

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2: From the Sky News Centre at 8. Calls for Sir Keir Starmer to quit are mounting, with more than 100 Labour MPs wanting a new leader. The Prime Minister is promising to fight any leadership challenge. It follows Andy Burnham's win in the Makerfield by-election, and former Labour leader Jeremy Corbyn wonders if there'll be a change relatively quickly.
3: I don't understand what Keir Starmer's strategy is in this, other than saying he's going to fight it then, but not doing anything very obvious to fight it. I just wonder if we're not going to witness a coronation of Andy Burnham in a few days' time.
2: A man's been charged after a series of suspected Islamophobic attacks across Edinburgh, which left five people injured. The Scottish Association of Mosques says two worshippers were targeted after attending prayers. The cause of a fire which killed three men in West London is under investigation. They were rescued by firefighters yesterday, but two died at the scene in White City, while the other was pronounced dead in hospital. The US vice president's travelled to Switzerland for talks with Iran, but there are fears an initial peace deal to end the war could be under threat. It's because Tehran and Washington have been trading claims over the Strait of Hormuz. King Charles will become the first monarch in history to publish his personal tax bill. Buckingham Palace says the move, expected later this week, will increase transparency. Our correspondent Phoebe Southworth says there's been intense scrutiny over royal finances recently.
4: And this could be perceived as Buckingham Palace trying to get ahead of the game to release this information about the king's tax before they are pushed to do so. But nevertheless, an intriguing look behind the curtain of the king's private wealth.
2: Now to the World Cup, and the Netherlands delivered a statement win, beating Sweden 5-1 to move to the cusp of the last 32. Japan, meanwhile, have also moved on to 4 points in Group F, having beaten Tunisia 4-0. That result means the North Africans are out of the competition. And Germany came from behind to secure a late 2-1 victory over the Ivory Coast. That's the latest. I'm Stevie Schillinglaw.
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6: A largely dry and bright day with plenty of sunshine. A small chance of a light shower in the afternoon, but for most it will stay fine. Feeling hot and increasingly humid with a high of 28 degrees Celsius. Sunset this evening, 9:30 p.m. Thereafter, warm and rather muggy, with temperatures slow to fall after dark. Looking ahead, it turns very hot and humid at the start of next week, with warm and muggy nights. Expect plenty of strong sunshine and largely dry conditions, with only a slight chance of an isolated shower.
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Latest song from Britney Spears at Radio 9 Springs. That is Womanizer. Well, if the cat fits, you know. Have you been to our Facebook page? Well, you really should. It's Radio 9 Springs, and you can answer on a Sunday morning for a bit of fun, my Sunday survey quiz. Here is the question today. Around 22% of adults admit they can't do what? Quite a few of the answers are revolving around cars, like parallel parking, using indicators. Might be that, might be something different. Stu Huggy Hughes will tell you the right answer at 9:10.

0: It is Radio Nine Springs for Yeovil and South Somerset. Everyone I've spoken to is talking about the weather. We're all moaning it's going to get too hot next week. We're only moaning because we'll be at work. If it was a weekend, we wouldn't be moaning. Or if it's a time when we weren't at work, we wouldn't be moaning, trust me. Now, if you're going to be in Yeovil, you'll be able to cool off. I mean, you've got to be a bit appropriately dressed, of course, for this. But the fountains will be on. Apparently, they're going to increase the monitoring throughout the day to make sure that they run safely in the warmer temperatures. They're going to be checking them regularly, too, to make sure they're working properly. They might have to switch them off occasionally if there's any misuse. But on the whole, you should be able to get nice and cool between 10 and 4 with the fountains at the amphitheatre in Yeovil Town Centre. Build a bridge to your heart. Wax next.
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George Ezra and Green Green Grass. It is Radio Nine Springs on Father's Day and also the summer solstice. Have you just come back from being up at Stonehenge? No, I didn't think so. No, I did think about it, but I thought I'd never get back here for 7 o'clock. That's my excuse, and I'm sticking to it. If you go to our Facebook page, which is Radio Nine Springs, you can have a guess on a Sunday morning at my Sunday survey quiz. It's just a bit of fun, and the correct answer is revealed by Stu Huggy Hughes at 9:10. Here's the question today. Around 22% of adults admit they can't do what? Any ideas? What is it? Have a guess. Find us on Facebook. We are Radio Nine Springs with Ace of Base now.

0: Alex Warren and Passenger. This is Radio Nine Springs for Yeovil and South Somerset. Being Father's Day, you might want to do something special with your dad. If so, why not pop along to the Yeovil Railway Centre? They're open today from 10:30 through until 4 with steam and diesel train rides. All the volunteers there will make you feel most welcome. And if you're looking for a bargain, it is the return of the Langport car boot sale this afternoon. Buyers will be able to enter from 1 until 4. It's all taking place at the Westover Trading Estate. There'll be signs there. And if you want to sell, well, you've got to be there by 11 o'clock this morning for when the gates open. 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

Ashley McBride and What If We Don't at Radio 9 Springs. 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Around 22% of adults admit they can't do what? What is the answer I'm looking for? You're going to get the correct answer with Stu Huggy Hughes at 9:15, something like that. Here's Texas.

0: Perry Edwards and Passenger Princess, this is Radio Nine Springs. I wonder if that song's inspired by her being sat behind one of those cars that's got a little sticker that says Princess on board. I was on Lysander Road the other day. I followed one for ages. I didn't see any princesses on board, if I'm really honest. Bloke was quite beardy and tattooed when I went past him. Anyway, that's it from me. I'm back next weekend from 7 on Saturday and Sunday morning. But now Stu Huggy Hughes is here. He's ready to go after the national and international news next.
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3: From the Sky News Centre at 9. There are rumours in this morning's newspapers that Sir Keir Starmer could announce his intention to resign as soon as tomorrow. If it's not true, then you'd expect his business secretary to be able to put us right.
4: I am not going to use this time as a Secretary of State for the moment and the time that I have it to make sure that I'm upholding the authority of the government and not engaging in the speculation, which I know is out there. I think people expect me to be cracking on with the job.
3: That was Peter Carr discussing his boss's future. Downing Street is still insisting Sir Keir Starmer's determined to fight on, but his future has again come into question following Andy Burnham's big by-election win on Thursday. A 36-year-old man's been charged over a series of attacks in Edinburgh on Friday, which left five people injured. The Home Secretary says she's horrified by the incidents. The US vice presidents arrived in Switzerland for talks with Iran as the days-old peace agreement could be under threat. Tehran, which also claims to have shut the Strait of Hormuz, says Israeli attacks on Lebanon have continued. The cause of a fire which killed three men in West London is under investigation. Two died at the scene in White City yesterday, while the other was pronounced dead in hospital. The Netherlands have all but booked their place in the last 32 of the World Cup after thrashing Sweden 5-1. Japan have also moved on to 4 points in Group F, having beaten Tunisia 4-0. The Dutch captain Virgil van Dijk says he's been very impressed by the quality he's seen so far at the World Cup.
5: Amazing teams. The way the Argentina started the World Cup says that they really want to retain the title. Brazil has so much quality too. There's no easy game, but Argentina made it look very easy. But the main focus that I have is on my team, try to improve, keep going.
3: And the King will publish his personal tax bill in the coming days, becoming the first British monarch to do so. Buckingham Palace says the move is aimed at increasing transparency over royal finances. That's the latest. I'm Stevie Shillinglaw.
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6: Cheers, Stephen. Cheers, Stevie, there for the news. And I can tell you, it's going to be a dry, bright day, plenty of sunny spells, isolated light shower may be possible this afternoon. Feeling very warm, increasingly humid. Maximum temperature 28 degrees Celsius. There's your weather. Good morning.
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Hey, there you go. It's not a horn for you there. And, of course, that little number tastes so good. And start the whole show off this morning with America. Cracking oldie from them. And the Ventura Highway. It's the one that Steve Bully goes down every weekend when he leaves the studio. And anyway, it's great to have Steve back because last week, you know, he wasn't feeling very good. So I'll tell you what, he wasn't looking too bad today. And the unicycle

my word. I don't know what Ross Owen Williams did to it last week, but poor old Steve, he got on it, he had to change the seat because he had to take the seat down a bit because he's not so tall as Ross, and he was finding it very difficult to juggle those CDs as he went down the road out of the football club here. God, dear, oh dear. Anyway, it's Huggy. I hope you're feeling well. I hope you're enjoying the weather. And my word, it's hot, isn't it? God, dear, oh dear. Well, it's going to be a hot one today, that's for sure. Yesterday, it was a bit iffy, wasn't it? It was a funny old day yesterday because I got up really, really early. I thought I'd go down a boot sale and got in the car, got down towards Dorchester, and it started raining. It was like that mizzly stuff. Oh, not very nice. Anyway, I drove along to Wimborne, and it was a bit mizzly there. But then it cleaned up. It cleared up. it wasn't too bad. And then of course, the old cloud came over in the afternoon. And I thought, oh, where's the sun going to come out? And then it did come out later on in the afternoon. I managed to get in the spa pool as well, so it wasn't too bad. Sat in there for about an hour, chilling out as you do. Anyway, that's enough of that. I've got to tell you, Steve, he posed his Sunday survey question, and it was 22% of adults admit they can't do what? ? Any idea? Well, I'll tell you what it was. I thought it was going to be touching your toes. There's a lot of people can't touch their toes. But the answer is wiring a plug. Can you believe that? Wiring a plug? I thought that was pretty simple, actually. But anyway, there you go. Wiring a plug. 22% of adults admit they can't do that. Unbelievable. Right, we've got a lot of good music coming your way. We've got the hug lines. I've got those sorted out for you. We've got done the trawl through the papers. I've got the nibs from the end of the show. We've got the what's on. And mayhem in the studio with yours truly. And I'll tell you what else is happening, OK? Got the Bee Gees for you now. Barry Morris and Robin. And here's one. Good morning.

0: Sing along with that, can't you? Yeah, Benson Boone for you there, and Mr. Electric Blue. 9:19, coming up to 9:20, and time for our first reading of the headlines today. Started with the Sun on Sunday, and Star's cancer tumour gone. Clarkson, I'm in remission. Good news that for Jeremy Clarkson. Full story found on page 5 today of the Sun on Sunday. Reeves to lose job if Burnham becomes MPM. That's the lead story there on the front page of the Sunday Times. And historic royal move, the King to release tax returns. Yeah, Charles is going to modernise monarchy after a year of controversy. Interesting story, that one. It's on many of the front pages of the papers today. King's tax bill will be released in historic first, the Sunday Telegraph. And also on the front page of the Sunday Telegraph today, Starmer is ready to resign, allies say. The Prime Minister's support evaporating as Burnham backers hope for coronation. I just can't understand how Andy Burnham can actually just get straight into a job when he's only just been elected an MP. But anyway, there you go. That's me. It's going to be chaos. The Observer, they think it's all over. Starmer expected to resign tomorrow. That's the front page story there. The Mail on Sunday, and Kenny, why I will never do a deal with Farage. That's an exclusive and only can be found in the Mail on Sunday. And the Sunday People, what went so wrong? Now, that's the key questions after crash killed driver and injured 100. That was terrible, that train crash earlier on this weekend. It was on Friday, wasn't it? And finally, as we usually do, turn to the Daily Star on Sunday. Ghanaian witch doctor puts curse on our Harry. Cane and disabled. Shaman who nobbled Ronaldo targets Kane. Can you believe it, honestly? Here we go. It's the World Cup, of course, and England are playing on Tuesday. Come on, England! Right, we're going to take a pause for the cause. Back with more music from Grover Washington Jr. and Bill Withers, and just the two of us. Good morning.
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0: The very latest from Ariana Grande and Hate That I Made You Love Me. Right, we're ready. We're going down to the potting shed to see what Julie's up to this week. And who's that? Oh, it's Andrew down there with her. Good morning, Julie. I hope you're okay.
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3: This month I've chosen to talk about the iconic cottage garden favourite, the hollyhock, as my plant of the month. Hollyhocks, or Alacia rosea to give them their botanical name, are native to China but are now widely grown around the world. They're easy to grow from seed and are available in a range of jewel-like colours to suit any garden. Flowering from early summer to well into autumn, these biannual plants are the perfect addition for the bee and butterfly friendly garden, especially the single flower varieties, allowing for easy nectar gathering. Hollyhocks are resilient, thriving in a variety of soil types as long as they are well drained. They do benefit from regular watering during dry spells, particularly while they're establishing. Plant in full sun or light shade in a sheltered spot at the back of a border, against a wall or fence, and these tall spires will reach up to 2 metres in height, so be prepared to stake them if necessary to prevent damage from the wind. While generally trouble-free, keep a watchful eye out for slugs and snails eating your young plants, and mature hollyhocks can occasionally suffer from rust, a fungal disease that causes orange spots on the leaf. So when planting out in your borders, leave 90 to 100 centimetres between each plant to ensure good air circulation, and this will help keep this in check. Finally, a couple of fun facts to finish. The tall, proud-looking stems of hollyhocks traditionally were planted near doorways of households as a symbol of ambition and abundance, as they were seen as a mark of high social status. And going back as far as the ancient Egyptians, they were used in the floral tributes. In next week's Garden Design Note, it's the turn of the letter U, so be sure to tune in and find out all you need to know about understanding plants. Until next week, happy gardening.
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0: Hey, there you go, Jew. Thanks very much. Barry White, it will play just for you.
4: Too much of anything is not good for you.
0: Catch you next week, Julie. But
4: I don't know about that. There's many times that we've loved and we've shared love and made love. It doesn't seem to me like it's enough.

0: Sound of the Script and The Man in the Arena. Very nice. It's a place to be, isn't it? In the arena, that's for sure. Anyway, it's Father's Day today. Now, if you're looking for somewhere to go, if Dad's up, okay, and if he's all dressed and ready to go out and he likes birds, okay, the feathered type, mind you, the Yeovil Bird Cell, it's just started, okay, it's out there at Ash Village Hall, it's near Martock, okay. The buyers and the sale starts at 9:30, so it's only just started. I think it goes on for a couple of hours, so get down there, check it out. You never know, you may get yourself a canary, or I don't think there's any parrots. I've always fancied a parrot myself, or a macaw or something like that, you know? Something that talked to me. Don't get much talking to me nowadays. But anyway, the Yeovil Bird Cell, Ash Village Hall, that's where it's all happening, Ash Martock. The other thing to tell you about is on Tuesday at St Peter's Church, it's the weekly singing session. Now, if you want to join in with that, it costs £16.66 a month. Yeah, it's a quarter. It's quite a lot of money, actually. But anyway, check it out. And see what you can do. You never know your luck. You may be able to sing around. It's the People's Choir, the Yeovil People's Choir, Tuesday, 23rd of June. Right, we're going to take a pause for the cause, and we're going to come back with more music from Earth, Wind & Fire in September. A bit early for that, isn't it? My word, it's the summer solstice today, isn't it? Yes, yes.
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It's Aretha. That's the title. Yeah, it's called Deeper Love, the sound of Aretha Franklin for you there. I've got to tell you, my word, it was so hot last night. I don't know what it was anyway. I woke up about 2 o'clock. I couldn't get back to sleep, so what I decided to do was get up and go to the gym and do some light exercises. So that's what I did. So I got down about 3 o'clock and left there about 4:30 and went back home. And I had some breakfast and then got ready to come into the studio to do the show. It's pretty sad, I tell you. But anyway, there you go. We're going to take you up to the news at the top of the hour with Robbie Williams and Candy. But before that, the Entitled Sons and a number. I don't know if you heard it. It's an interesting one, that's to say, at least. It's called Epitaph. And good morning to you. It's Radio 9 Springs, 104.5 FM. It's Huggy here with you through until midday. Good morning.

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2: From the Sky News Centre at 10. It's understood the Foreign Secretary has told the Prime Minister he must stand down. Yvette Cooper, one of his most senior ministers, is thought to have delivered the message privately over the weekend. Former Tory Cabinet Minister Michael Gove says the PM will have one big question starting to emerge when it comes to his closest colleagues.
3: How have they betrayed me? And he will be feeling wrung out, angry. But during the next 24 hours, he will realise, if he hasn't already, that there is no future for him.
2: Police Scotland says a 36-year-old man has been charged in connection with a series of attacks in Edinburgh. Counter-terrorism officers were brought in to investigate the attacks across the city on Friday, which left five people injured. Delegations led by US Vice President and the Iranian Parliamentary Speaker are in Switzerland, ready to begin discussions. The Swiss authorities say talks will start this morning after a last-minute diplomatic effort to keep them alive. The Met Office has issued an amber warning for extreme heat, with temperatures expected to reach 35 degrees this week. The alert covers much of southern England and parts of Wales, with the hottest conditions expected on Tuesday and Wednesday. Ben Palante is from the West Midlands Ambulance Service.
4: Access venues that have manned lifeguards with the appropriate safety equipment, going into a river or a quarry or, you know, any other pool of water, really you don't know what's in there, and it is extremely dangerous, even if you are a very fit, healthy and competent swimmer.
2: In football, Germany came from a goal down to join co-hosts the USA and Mexico in the knockout stages of the World Cup, thanks to a 2-1 win over Ivory Coast. The Netherlands have all but secured progression by thrashing Sweden 5-1. And Ben Stokes has been withdrawn from the remainder of Durham's County Championship match with Northamptonshire at the request of the ECB. It's now expected Stokes will return to lead England for next week's third match of the series in Nottingham. That's the latest. I'm Stevie Shillinglaw.
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5: Hey, there you go. Thanks to Stevie there for the news. And as he was saying, it's going to be very, very hot today. 28 degrees Celsius around Yeovil and South Somerset. And tonight, well, any showers, or maybe a few showers around, going to leave a dry night. Clear spells, light winds, feeling warm, muggy, especially in the east of the area, bringing difficult sleeping conditions with a minimum temperature of 12 degrees Celsius. There's your weather. Good morning.
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Boys are back in town, and certainly are, and Thin Lizzy. And play that especially for David Hinton out there at Martock today. Hope you're having a good one, Dave. And also Michelle up there in Bristol. Good morning, Michelle. Okay, right, let's check out those headlines for the second time today. Starting with the Sunday Times, and Reeves to lose job if Burnham becomes MP. Rowell rages about Chancellor's successor as key union rejects Miliband over net zero. Interesting story, that. The Sunday Mirror, historic royal move, the King to release tax returns, Charles bids to modernise the monarchy after a year of controversy. And the Sunday Telegraph, Starmer is ready to resign, allies say. And we heard more about that on the news at the top of the hour with Stevie Schillingoff. The Observer, they think it's all over. Starmer expected to resign tomorrow. The Mail, and they're leading on the story from Kemi Badenoch, why I will never do a deal with Farage. That's an exclusive. And the Sunday People, what went so wrong? A big question mark there. The key questions after the crash killed driver and injured 100 passengers. That was a train crash that happened on Friday near Bradford. And finally, we turn to the Daily Star on Sunday. Never ever let us down, do they? Guardian witch doctor. Oh, God, dear, oh, dear. I'm going to laugh at this, honestly. Guardian witch doctor puts curse on our Harry. Kane and disable, it's got here. Shaman, who nobbled Ronaldo, targets Kane. Can you believe all this stuff? Good Lord, where do they dig it up from? Anyway, it's an exclusive, and it's only in the Daily Star on Sunday. And the other thing, a pre-Tuchel toupee. God, dear, oh dear. Here, we'll have 10 of those in the studio, please. We'll give them out here on Radio Nine Springs. Right, I'll tell you what, we're going to get back to some music because I'm going to wet myself in a bit. Sabrina Carpenter and Busy Woman. But before that, Dr. Album, take you back to the 90s, and It's My Life. Good morning.

0: Hey, there you go, Sabrina Carpenter for you there. And of course, the busy woman. And I expect there's a load of busy women around today sorting out the Father's Day breakfast in bed. He's not still in bed, surely. Come on, Dad, get out of bed. You shouldn't be there, you know you shouldn't. Yeah, talking about that weather, it's unbelievable, isn't it? I mean, Britain could this week sizzle in the hottest June day on record, according to the papers today, topping 35.6. And guess what that is in Fahrenheit? 96.1. And the Met Office issued an amber extreme heat warning for tomorrow and Tuesday for most of southern England. Well, we heard about that on the news, but it is unbelievable. Now, if you are going out in the sun, don't forget, between 11 and 3, that's when it's at its hottest. Oh, dear. And if you are going out, make sure you put the old sun blocker on, OK? Don't just sit out there and fall asleep. Otherwise, you could wake up. You'd be roasting. Anyway, cool. I jumped in the old spa pool yesterday afternoon. I went out to this car boot sale in the morning. I was telling you about that. When I got back in the oven, I thought, oh, God, jump in that spa pool. So I did that. Cut the grass as well. Got that done done and dusted. I was going to tell you a little story. I'm going to tell you a story about Lidl's, but I don't know if we've got enough time this break. I'll do it the next one, OK? It's quite an interesting one. It's all about Lidl's. But what we're going to do right now, we're going to take a pause from the course, going to come back with more music from the Four Tops and some cracking Motown. Reach out and I'll be there. Good morning
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Poirot. We do like a bit of Poirot. Hey, I was going to tell you the story, wasn't I? Now, I've got to do it, OK. Supermarket chain Lidl. Now, everybody knows Lidl, don't they? Well, they opened the doors to its first pub. It's called... what's it called? It's called the Middle Ale. The Boozer, with an off-licence section, is next to an existing store in Dundonald, which is near Belfast, and Lidl bosses had to work to overcome legal hurdles, as liquor licences in Northern Ireland can be obtained only by purchasing one from a closing business or one which no longer intends to sell alcohol. And applicants must also prove an inadequacy of provision in the area. Well, Lidl could not pass the standard off-licence inadequacy test, but could pass the pub test, as two nearby bars had shut recently. Now, its name is a nod to Lidl's famous middle aisle of discounted goods. Everyone knows that, don't they? Get down that middle aisle and check out what's in Lidl. Regional manager director Gordon Cruikshank called it a milestone for the company, adding the feedback's been extremely positive. So there you go. Can't be bad, can it? Lidl's opening up a pub. The middle aisle. God dear, whatever next. Should we have some more music? Yeah, why not? Parov Stella. Well, I do love that one. You know I do. The Black Lilies. But before that, some Rod Stewart. And Do You Think I'm Sexy? Answers on the postcard, please. Good morning.

0: Hey, I'll tell you what, I've got to read what Ross Owen Williams just sent me. God, dear, I can't give that out on air. Come on, Ross, please. It's an adult show. It's a Sunday morning. It's Father's Day, for goodness sake. What are you doing, man? Behave yourself. Hey, right, hit and miss. Hit and miss. Now, that's on this afternoon. Vicky's in the studio at 4 o'clock. She's got a theme, British Legends, and the Axe, Eric Clapton. Oh, you can't beat a bit of Eric Clapton, can you? Rolling Stones, Rod Stewart. Hey, Rod. I remember when I went up Rod's head. Oh, now, I'm not going to tell you that story. The Who, and even more. And then, on following on at 5 o'clock, it's the Sunday Spotlight with Ross Owen Williams, and feature of the day, The Killers. Singer Brandon Flowers, I love that name, Brandon Flowers, turns 45 today. And the million sellers, Engelbert Humperdinck, the million seller, plural, and then and now with Louise. So there you go. Oh, Engelbert Humperdinck, shall we all sing? There goes my reason for living. There goes my everything. You see, I can sing like Engelbert Humperdinck. And then, of course, coming up at 6 o'clock, it's the Carnival Hour with Jeff Strawbridge. He's pulling his hair out. He's sent me this about three times now. I keep getting the same message. It's got a dance anthem special tonight from tracks that have been used in the West Country Carnivals, plus the regular features, including the Carnival Rewind, Matty's Moment, birthdays, and what's on. So now, if you want to get older, Jeff, I don't usually do this, but he's got an email. It's called The Carnival Hour, okay? All lowercase, thecarnivalhour@gmail.com. All right, you got that? You have. Right, okay, we're going to take a pause for the course, back with Robbie Dupree and Steal Away. Good morning.
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0: That's the place to be, isn't it? In suburbia. Oh dear, oh dear.
1: No, thanks. Hey, there's a little story here in the papers. I've got time to do this one. Pubs have a key role in tackling loneliness, with an effect on well-being worth £30 billion a year, according to a report. Meeting mates and locals leads to greater social ties, more participation in community life, and a boost to satisfaction and happiness. That's according to the paper. Ministers are being warned that any future decisions on tax and red tape around pubs must take this into account. So there you go. Some good news there at last for pubs. Right, we're going to take you up the news at the top of the hour. We got Queen, The Show Must Go On. But before that, Keith Urban and Michael McDonald. And we go back. Good morning to you.

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2: From the Sky News Centre at 11. It's understood Sir Keir Starmer has been told by the Foreign Secretary to stand down. Following Andy Burnham's win in the Makerfield by-election, there's renewed pressure on the Prime Minister to resign. Yvette Cooper's joined around 100 Labour MPs demanding a change in Downing Street. Conservative Shadow Chancellor Mel Stride says changing leader won't fix the party's problems.
3: What a lot of Keir Starmer's colleagues are doing, which is to basically tell him that his time is up. But the problem that Labour has is that they are addicted to debt, borrowing, taxing. That will not change by a change of leadership.
2: Downing Street says the PM intends to fight any leadership challenge that might be made. J.D. Vance and the Speaker of Iran's Parliament are in Switzerland for talks aimed at salvaging the days-old peace agreement between Washington and Tehran. Leaders in Iran say Israeli attacks on Lebanon have not stopped and they've closed the Strait of Hormuz. A 36-year-old man has been charged in connection with a series of attacks across Edinburgh on Friday night. Five people were injured. To sport, and Ben Stokes and Gus Atkinson have been withdrawn from their county championship games, with both now expected to return to play for England in the third test against New Zealand next week. The pair were dropped for the second test, pending an investigation after they broke the side's curfew. Here's former England cricket captain Nasser Hussain.
4: I think this week has shown how much England have missed Ben Stokes, not just the batter, the bowler, the cricketer, the captain, and also how he balances the side. Sometimes when you're out the side, you become a better player. I've always said that England are a better side with Ben Stokes as their all-rounder as their captain.
2: The King will publish his personal tax bill in the coming days, becoming the first monarch to do so. Buckingham Palace says the move is aimed at increasing transparency over royal finances. And we're being told to check on vulnerable neighbours, with temperatures expected to hit the mid-30s over the coming days. The Met Office has issued a series of amber extreme heat health alerts across much of England. That's the latest. I'm Stevie Shillinglaw.
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5: Hey, some good advice there from Stevie. Watch out for your local neighbours, especially if they're elderly. Keep a good eye on them, okay? Any showers easing to leave a dry night. Clear spells, light winds, feeling warm, muggy, especially in the east, bringing difficult sleeping conditions with a minimum temperature overnight of 12 degrees Celsius. And as for tomorrow, a little showery rain is possible through the morning, then turning drier and brighter. Sunny spells into the afternoon, feeling hot, humid, maximum temperature 31 degrees Celsius. Good morning.
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0: life at all. I don't know life, I don't know life, I don't know life at all. 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

Hey, there you go. Hey, who was that? We had Dex's Midnight Runners. And, of course, both sides now. Oh, Bottle Up. Yeah, it was a brand new in there, the Backstreet Boys. Do you know what? I was sat here, I was listening to it, and I thought, oh, what is that? God, and usually they register. Anyway, look, we've got to get on with the final reading of the headlines for you today. Starting with the Sunday Times, Reeves to lose job if Burnham becomes PM. That's the big story on the front page of the Times. As for the Sunday Mirror, historic royal move, the king to release tax returns, Charles bid to modernise monarchy after

The year of controversy. The Observer, they think it's all over. Starmer expected to resign tomorrow. And as for the Sunday Telegraph, yeah, Starmer is ready to resign, according to his allies. And that's the Sunday Telegraph's big main story. The Mail on Sunday, and after the right split in Makerfield, helps put Burnham on path to number 10. Tory leader issues a defiant pledge. Kemi, why I will never do a deal with Farage. The Sunday People, they've got that story about the train crash that happened on Friday. On Friday, excuse me. What went so wrong? The key questions after the crash killed the driver and injured 100. And finally, the Daily Star on Sunday. Don't start me laughing, please. Ghanaian witch doctor puts curse on our Harry. Kane and disabled. Shaman who nobbled Ronaldo targets Kane. Did he actually nobble Ronaldo? That's what I want to find out. Anyway, there you go. There's the hug lines for you. We've got some more music coming up. Dua Lipa and Dance the Night. But before that, Delight and Groovers in the Heart. Good morning.

0: There you go, Dua Lipa and Dance the Night. I've got to tell you about the support group for the bereaved. Now, it's on every Tuesday, and it's on from 3 until 5, and it's at the Westland Sports and Social Club. And now, the group support provided by the Henford Lodge Health Coaches. It's a safe place to come and chat with others who have also been bereaved. So there you go, every Tuesday from 3 until 5, the support group for the bereaved. Okay, go and check that out. Right, now, there's a story here in the paper, so I think you'll find this quite interesting. Brits, now, yeah, according to the paper, Britons have £1 billion, listen, £1 billion in forgotten or expired gift vouchers. Now, data analysis suggests with Marks and Spencer's ones worth 235 million. Can you believe that? Yeah, go and check, because you never know. You mostly have had some gift cards, and maybe they're still live, so you can actually go and spend them. But God, absolutely amazing, that, isn't it? It really is. Right, let's take a pause for the cause, and then we'll come back with music from the Young Rascals and a nice summery type of thing for you called Grooving. Good morning.
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1: This boogie's in my soul. 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
2: Hey, Chaka Khan for you there, teamed up with Snoop Dogg, and one of the best things that Chaka Khan has done for a long, long time. Do you know what? I used to like Chaka Khan when she was with Rufus. It's not many people realise that she was the lead singer with Rufus. And they made a great number years and years ago. It was called Stop On By. I don't know if you've heard that. Must dig it out sometime and give it a play. Anyway, a British Airways jet had to make an emergency landing after a phone power bank caught fire at 30,000 feet. God, Lord. Passengers screamed as a device in a seat pocket charging a handset exploded during a Monday night's flight from London to Las Vegas. And snaps obtained by the Sun newspaper showed a folded tray table covered in soot. A pilot was recorded telling air traffic controllers in the United States we're trying to keep the panic to a minimum. And the Boeing 787-9, a Dreamliner, landed safely in Vegas. And the source told the Sun it was if a bomb had gone off. Good Lord, absolutely amazing. Back to the music, Chicane Moya, who do you give your love to? But before that, Johnny Bristol and Love Me For A Reason. Good morning.

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1: You've been taking up.

guys, Chicane and Moya, and who do you give your love to? Well, I see the soft toy giant Jellycat is actually suing Morrisons for allegedly ripping off its plushies. Plushies? Is that what they call them? With cheaper versions, or plushes? Oh, well. Well, the British firm, which charges £18 plus for its cuddly characters, reckons the supermarket chain infringed on its intellectual property with toys for as little as £4. Jellycat sells more than 10 million toys a year worldwide, and its collectible designs go viral on TikTok, and are also kids' must-haves. Really. Morrisons have similar items to Jellycat's French strawberry tart, Bartholomew bear, and mum and baby kangaroo. And Jellycat is taking the row to London's High Court, and it said, "We put skill and love into creating every Jellycat character, so we're obviously very protective of our designs and fans." And of course, Morrisons did not comment. Oh dear, oh dear. Hey, I tell you, it's unbelievable what they fill the papers up with nowadays, isn't it? And how about this? A little nib here, actually. I haven't got round to the nibs yet, but a yob was held after smashing windscreens and jumping on 10 parked cars and assaulting someone. And guess where? It was in Poole in Dorset. Really? Really?

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Hey, there you go, the Dirty Cash and the Adventures of Stevie B. Yeah, right, you know what, when you hear this music, that we're almost at the end of the show for yet another week, but not quite, because we've still got a couple of more numbers to play from Enrique Iglesias and also Appleton. But I haven't forgotten. I haven't forgotten the nibs, okay? And we've got three goodies for you today. Here's the first one. Southampton is the best city in England for cycling. That's according to a poll of 2,000 riders. So there you go. If you like cycling, Southampton must be the place for you. The second one here, this always amazes me. A lock of wartime PM Winston Churchill's hair from 1961, when he was 86, may fetch £15,000 in an online auction. How do they actually get all this hair from, and how do they know what year it came from? Unbelievable. And finally, have a look in your pockets, because a 20p coin, which lacks its 2008 date to a minting error, sold for £48.16 on eBay, with up to 250,000 still out there. Have you got one? Go and check. Okay, I'll catch you next week, same time, same place, between 9 and 12 midday. Until then, you be good. Keep listening to Radio 9 Springs. Here's Appleton, ready to begin. Ciao.

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2: From the Sky News Centre at midday, the business secretary's not shut down reports the Prime Minister could set out a timetable for resigning as soon as tomorrow. Sir Keir Starmer's promised not to walk away, but pressure's been growing since Andy Burnham's big by-election win. Conservative Shadow Chancellor Mel Stride says changing leader won't fix the party's problems.
3: What a lot of Keir Starmer's colleagues are doing, which is to basically tell him that his time is up. But the problem that Labour has is that they are addicted to debt, borrowing, taxing, that will not change by a change of leadership.
2: The current Foreign Secretary Yvette Cooper is one of those who've apparently told him to go. Our political correspondent Amanda Acas says some of his most senior appointments are now deserting him.
4: A number of cabinet ministers have told Sir Keir Starmer that the time has come for him to set out the timetable for his departure. Yvette Cooper, the Foreign Secretary, we understand she's done so, as well as Heidi Alexander, the Transport Secretary, Shabana Mahmood, the Home Secretary and Energy Secretary, Ed Miliband, had already done so.
2: Downing Street insists the Prime Minister will fight any challenge made. In other news, both sides and the mediators are in place in Switzerland for talks on a wider US-Iran peace deal. An intense couple of days of fighting in Lebanon threatened to derail the discussions. Captain Ben Stokes and Gus Atkinson are both expected to return to England's side for the final test against New Zealand next week. The ECB's withdrawn both players from their county games. It's understood the investigation involving both players after they broke the team curfew isn't yet complete. Former England opener Michael Atherton says we should finally get some clarity next week.
5: The investigation will be complete. Stokes and Atkinson will be in the squad. McCullum will have to speak Tuesday because that's the ECB policy now to put up the coach 2 days before every game. And then Stokes will have to speak for the first time on Wednesday.
2: But New Zealand have won the second test against England by 253 runs at the Oval. The series now stands at 1-1. That's the latest. I'm Stevie Shillinglaw.
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7: Any showers will ease away this evening, leaving a dry night with clear spells and light winds. It will remain warm and muggy overnight with an overnight low of 12 degrees Celsius. Sunrise at 4:58 a.m. Then tomorrow starts with the chance of a little showery rain, but conditions become drier and brighter through the day with sunny spells developing into the afternoon. Feeling hot and humid, a high of 31 degrees Celsius.
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8: This ain't gonna be easy.

Ed Sheeran for you, Bad Habits, and Kelly Rowland with Work, starting off your Sunday lunchtime across the Overland South Somerset. It's Ray King with you for 2 hours then. We've got some great songs on the way. Our usual run through what's happening around the Overland South Somerset. Pretty warm weekends all in all, and the next few days are going to set to get even hotter. So take care, make sure you're aware that the sun's going to be out and it's going to be pretty warm. Extra drinks, suntan lotion, all the stuff you need, and the radio on to keep you company as well. This is Annie Lennox and Little Bird playing right here at Radio Nine Springs.

0: Benson, and what took you so long playing at Radio 9 Springs? Hope you're having a nice Sunday afternoon. If it's a day off today, you might well be in the garden. You might be off down to the beach or doing something to enjoy the weather. Or if you're working today, I hope it's not too hot. We have some great songs to look forward to in a short while from now. Song for you from Enigma on the way. Chainsmokers in there as well. Let's just take a quick look into July. Would you believe it's not long off? It's the longest day today, of course, the 21st. The 5th of July on Sunday is at Westlands Entertainment Venue in Yeovil, Yeovil Together Festival, and this is on from 12 till 5. It's a vibrant mix of global food, live music, dance and culture, family-friendly creative workshops. There's well-being events there for you to relax and recharge. Oh, I think we all need a bit of that. That's on the 12 till 5 on the 5th of July. Summerstock is on the 10th to the 11th of July as well, and this music festival, it's Music and Arts Festival, a celebration of culture and family fun at venues across the town. There's music from the bands that we'll be playing. There's also an adult and children's silent disco and loads more. That's on the 10th and 11th of July there. Summerstock live at the Rec, all coming very soon.
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Thanks for choosing Radio 9 Springs for your Sunday lunchtime bit today. Now, next Saturday, one of the gardens opens up the gates for you to enjoy all the beautiful flowers and all that's been looked after, nurtured, watered, cared, trimmed, pruned, weeded. The courtyard gardens, water features, English country house borders, all part of Hinton St George's Open Gardens. And they raise money for St Margaret's Hospice. And the village there, Hinton St George, has got the lovely honey-coloured ham stone and the Grade 1 listed church as well as the shop and pub. So it's worth going along, and you'll help raise money if you can chuck a couple of quid in the pot. That all goes towards St Margaret's Hospice, who do a variety of open gardens around the area during the summer months, and that'll be one for you next Saturday. Let's play this one for you now from Eric Clapton.

0: Well, I think you might have heard that we've got a bit of a hot weather spell on the way, and indeed an amber heat warning has been issued for Somerset and other parts of the south, with high temperatures expected to continue into next week. 30 degrees for many of the days and above, with that amber heat health alert there too. That's one of the stories we brought you on our news section. Schools across Somerset are also been taking part in a pilot scheme teaching children about money laundering. Ham Hill Country Park has been recognised with a top award for its efforts to protect the countryside. One or two of the stories there, which is on our news and sports section. 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You can have a look anytime you like, and check out on the half hour during the week as well. It's Harvest for the World. It's Christians very soon. Don't go away.
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1: 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If you've got some spare time on your hands and you can help out getting folks to their hospital, dentist appointments, community transport in the southwest are looking for volunteer car drivers to help transport people to medical appointments. For volunteers needed in Yeovil, Martock, South Petherton, Crewkerne, Chard, Ilminster, Langport, Somerton and all the bits in between. They do reimburse the fuel costs. If you could give them a call, 01935 477 399. If you've got a car which you can help become a volunteer community transport driver to help people in our area, then get in touch. 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
1: Caught my heart about one, two times. Don't need to question the reason. I'm yours. I'm yours. I'd move the earth and lose a fight just to see a smile. Cause you got no flaws.

0: So that finishes off our first hour of the show. Sunday Afternoon continues at Radio 9 Springs with more music in a moment from the Pet Shop Boys and Paul McCartney. 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
3: From the Sky News Centre at 1, the Business Secretary says the Prime Minister is reflecting on the political realities he now faces. But Peter Kyle insists he has no information to suggest reports are true that Sir Keir Starmer is about to announce his resignation tomorrow.
4: He has been engaging in conversations with a wide range of people, including myself, and that he is, as well as working really hard over this weekend, I think he is making time to reflect on the political realities, challenges and opportunities that he finds himself in.
3: Downing Street insists the Prime Minister intends to fight for his position. However, in another blow to the PM, we understand the Foreign Secretary is among those telling him to resign. Yvette Cooper delivered that news this weekend. Elsewhere, both sides in the mediators are in place in Switzerland for talks on a wider US-Iran peace deal. An intense couple of days of fighting in Lebanon threatened to lead to the cancellation of the discussions. Commuters are being warned of delays and cancellations on the line between Bedford and London. Recovery work and repairs are needed after Friday's crash, which killed the driver and left 9 people in a critical condition. England have been emphatically beaten by 253 runs in the second cricket test with New Zealand at the Oval. The much-changed hosts were blown away by seamer Matt Henry, who picked up 7 wickets in the second innings. Standing captain Joe Root says the players that stepped up for England this week deserve a good bit of credit.
5: I think there was a huge amount of good that happened throughout the 5 days. We just have to do things better for longer. Normally when you make your debut, it's one guy coming into that space, but for a number of guys to be right at the front of their careers and give a really good account of themselves, credit to them as players.
3: Ben Stokes and Gus Atkinson have been withdrawn from county duties and are expected to return for Thursday's final test. And a warning for extreme heat has been extended to 4 days starting tomorrow. The Met Office has issued an amber extreme heat alert for parts of central and southern England and Wales. Temperatures could peak at 38 degrees. That's the latest. I'm Barry Weir.
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7: Any showers will ease away this evening, leaving a dry night with clear spells and light winds. It will remain warm and muggy overnight with an overnight low of 12 degrees Celsius. Sunrise at 4:58 a.m. Then tomorrow starts with the chance of a little showery rain, but conditions become drier and brighter through the day with sunny spells developing into the afternoon. Feeling hot and humid, a high of 31 degrees Celsius.
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So it's Paul McCartney's new song, Come Inside, and the Pet Shop Boys with Justice Springfield at the start of the hour. It's Radio 9 Springs with Ray King here today on your Sunday lunchtime. And we'll just quickly look through what's happening during the course of next week. You've got some activities to get involved with. Yeovil Whirlwinds on Tuesday evening at Bradford Abbey Sports and Recreation Club. It's a mixed baseball team for adults based, well, adults to say over 14, so they'll be mixed there for you to play on Tuesdays from 6:30 in the Southwestern Wales Baseball League. A free first session, but then you pay afterwards, so you can give it a tester if you want to check out, if you like getting involved with that one. And you've also got the chance to get involved with karate at the Long Sutton Village Hall on Tuesday. They do self-defence lessons there. Kids can do their sessions from 7 o'clock, as well as the adults later as well. And you can work your way to get free new belts, grading certificates. All in all, a good way to learn some self-defence. More songs. It's Chris Rea at Radio 9 Springs.

0: Jazzy with Calvin Harris and Satisfy playing at Radio 9. Springs will be into July before you know it. We're getting there. You've got Roots and Rhythm Music Day at Twisted Cider Barn at Long Burton. That one's coming up on the 4th of July from 12 o'clock. They're doing live music, food, summer vibes there. And that one will be on from 12 o'clock. It's a ticket price, details on our website. You've got the family tea party at Severals Memorial Garden at Crewkerne on the 4th of July. It's an afternoon of fun and music. Music from the Poppets, Silver Band as well, enjoying, be able to look at the stalls, have a cup of tea, a cake, and help raise money for Crewkerne, Royal British Legion and District. That's on 4th of July there. It starts there from 10:45 till 3:30 in the afternoon. More in a short while.
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0: Great songs on the radio for you Sunday afternoon across the Overland South Somerset. This is Radio 9 Springs. Thought this is worth a mention. For Fridays, Westlands have got a community choir group for people living with dementia or experiencing memory challenges, and their carers and family can go along there too. You can sing, laugh and connect with others in a safe, friendly environment and have a chat with over a cup of tea, coffee and biscuits. They've got music which will evoke memories and uplifting moods, led by a trained music specialist. No singing experiences needed. The Octagon Memory Choir is on between 11 and 12:30 in the afternoon there on a Friday at Westlands. It's funny, isn't it? Music really evokes memories in a lot of ways, and some of the songs we play here takes you back to the good old times. We've got more, in fact, just a short while from the 1980s from Tanita Tikaram, but first we're off down the Potting Shed.
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3: This month I've chosen to talk about the iconic cottage garden favourite, the hollyhock, as my plant of the month. Hollyhocks, or Alacia rosea to give them their botanical name, are native to China but are now widely grown around the world. They're easy to grow from seed and are available in a range of jewel-like colours to suit any garden. Flowering from early summer to well into autumn, these biannual plants are the perfect addition for the bee and butterfly friendly garden, especially the single flower varieties, allowing for easy nectar gathering. Hollyhocks are resilient, thriving in a variety of soil types as long as they are well drained. They do benefit from regular watering during dry spells, particularly while they're establishing. Plant in full sun or light shade in a sheltered spot at the back of a border, against a wall or fence, and these tall spires will reach up to 2 metres in height, so be prepared to stake them if necessary to prevent damage from the wind. While generally trouble-free, keep a watchful eye out for slugs and snails eating your young plants, and mature hollyhocks can occasionally suffer from rust, a fungal disease that causes orange spots on the leaf. So when planting out in your borders, leave 90 to 100 centimetres between each plant to ensure good air circulation, and this will help keep this in check. Finally, a couple of fun facts to finish. The tall, proud-looking stems of hollyhocks traditionally were planted near doorways of households as a symbol of ambition and abundance, as they were seen as a mark of high social status. And going back as far as the ancient Egyptians, they were used in the floral tributes. In next week's Garden Design Note, it's the turn of the letter U, so be sure to tune in and find out all you need to know about understanding plants. Until next week, happy gardening.
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Ariana Grande and Into You, Tanita Tikaram's Good Tradition playing just before that. I know it worries us in our household, at least when we try to balance the books and work out how much money we've got to spend on things like school uniform and all the rest of it, especially when they keep announcing energy prices are going up. It never seems to come down in the right direction, does it? I was hoping that the price of petrol and diesel might start to come down a bit after the ceasefire and a little bit more in the way of peace, possibly on the cards over in the Middle East. But, you know, takes a while, it seems. Money impacts us in all areas of our lives, and Christians Against Poverty are inviting you to get some help and advice and tips for money management and organisation skills, cooking on a budget, planning and spending and shopping skills, home, energy, health and well-being, building positive relationships and loads more. St John's Church in Yeovil, they'll be meeting up on Wednesday between 10 and 12. If you'd like to go along, they might be able to help you with some tips and advice to save a few pennies here and there, which would be very welcome. More songs as we go up towards the news update at 2. This one from the Lightning Seeds.

0: Finishing it off then for a Sunday afternoon at Radio 9 Springs, Sunday Lunchtime Wrapped Up with me. Later on today, Hit and Miss with Vicky in from 4. It's British legends who will be part of the theme for today. Acts include Eric Clapton, Rolling Stones, Rod Stewart, The Who, and loads more. Ross is in with the Sunday Spotlight featuring Brandon Flowers, who's turned 45, of course, from The Killers, Million Sellers, Engelbert Humperdinck, and Louise in there as well. So lots to look forward to, all here on Radio 9 Springs.
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3: From the Sky News Centre at 2. A member of the Prime Minister's top team says Sir Keir Starmer's taking time to reflect on political realities and challenges. Business Secretary Peter Carl, though, has denied he'd heard anything firm on reports the PM could resign tomorrow. It's understood the Foreign Secretary has told him that his time in office is up. Luke Charters is a Labour MP in York and says there's only one way forward for his party from here.
4: That by-election result was a once-in-a-political-generation result, and what Andy Burnham has proven is that he's re-energised the Labour movement, he's reconnected our party with our working class base, and he's revived our chances of taking on reform.
3: A warning for extreme heat's been extended to 4 days starting tomorrow. The Met Office has issued an amber extreme heat alert for parts of central and southern England and Wales. Temperatures could peak at around 38 degrees. Chris Cousins from the RNLI has this advice for those taking a dip to cool off.
5: Try and visit a supervised location. Then you know that there are trained professionals there to help you. 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
3: Passengers are being told to make only essential journeys through Bedford for most of next week after Friday's fatal train crash. The line to London St Pancras is expected to stay closed while damaged carriages are removed. US Vice President J.D. Vance is in Switzerland for talks with Iran on a framework for peace. Recent violence in Lebanon had put the discussions in jeopardy. Swimmers at Sydney's Coogee Beach have braved chilly winter waters to support a young mum who was attacked by a shark there last week. Leah Stewart remains in a critical condition. Parts of the community are now calling for more shark patrols along Sydney's beaches. And New Zealand have beaten England in the second test at the Oval. The series now stands at 1-1 after the visitors took this one by 253 runs. That's the latest. I'm Jenny Barsby.
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7: Any showers will ease away this evening, leaving a dry night with clear spells and light winds. It will remain warm and muggy overnight with an overnight low of 12 degrees Celsius. Sunrise at 4:58 a.m. Then tomorrow starts with the chance of a little showery rain, but conditions become drier and brighter through the day with sunny spells developing into the afternoon. Feeling hot and humid, a high of 31 degrees Celsius.
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Good afternoon. It's Classic Years at the weekend on your favourite radio station. Hello, I'm Steve Carpenter. I'm with you until four. We're starting as per usual in the 1990s this afternoon. We'll then move back through the 80s, 70s and 60s over 2 hours. And you can try and work out the years as we go. So two songs down in our 90s year, Tina Turner, Disco Inferno, and Freddie Mercury and Living on My Own. And Take That are on the way after Kate Bush.

0: In the 90s on Classic Years at the weekend, Take That and Pray, and two more 90s songs to come. Four Non Blondes and What's Up, which was turned into a disco classic by DJ Maiko. And before that, SWV, who are next. Sisters with Voices and Right Here.
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Fawn on Blonde and What's Up. And before that, we slipped in Urban Cookie Collective and The Key, The Secret. First of our years on Classic Years at the weekend. 1993. All right, let's move on with a song that I always thought was a 90s hit. In fact, it was an 80s hit. And the first song from our 80s year this afternoon, Yaz and The Only Way Is Up. And we'll follow it up with Tanita Tikaram and A Good Tradition. It's Classic Years at the weekend.

0: Tanita Tigerham and Good Tradition from our 80s year. And we continue with our 80s year and play you four more big songs before news on the hour at 3 this afternoon. Jane Veedlin and Rush Hour, Robbie Robertson, Somewhere Down the Crazy River, Kylie Minogue and The Locomotion, and coming up next, Salt and Pepper.
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town where people play games with the night. It was too hot to sleep. I followed the sound of a jukebox coming from

Originally a hit way back in the 1960s for Little Eva, revived in our 80s year by Kylie Minogue and The Locomotion. And the 80s year was 1988 on Classic Years at the weekend. One more song from that 80s year to take us to news on the hour at 3. This is All About Eve and Martha's Harbour.

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2: From the Sky News Centre at 3. A senior Labour MP has said the Prime Minister is taking time to reflect on political realities and challenges as pressure continues to mount on him to stand down. Despite that, Peter Kyle says he's heard nothing to suggest Sir Keir Starmer could resign tomorrow. Number 10's repeatedly insisted he's determined to fight on. The US Vice President says great progress has been made during talks with Iranian representatives in Switzerland. Speaking about Israeli strikes in Lebanon, J.D. Vance claimed there was still wood to chop, but said the US was committed to a full regional ceasefire. He appealed directly to the people of Iran.
3: If your leadership is willing to give up being a driver of regional instability, if they are willing to give up nuclear weapons ambitions for the long term, then the United States is willing to fundamentally transform our relationship with that country. That is certainly our goal. We've already made great progress over just the last few hours.
2: Temperatures could reach 38 degrees in parts of the UK this coming week as a four-day extreme heat warning has been issued. The first amber alert for Monday and Tuesday covers central and southern England and parts of Wales. The rail line between Bedford and London St Pancras is expected to remain closed for most of next week after Friday's fatal train crash. Damaged carriages need to be removed and track repairs carried out. England cricket head coach Brendan McCullum says he's looking forward to working again with Ben Stokes next week.
4: People make mistakes, right? We always, as leaders, all of us, we try and set standards, abide by those standards. And even when we sometimes don't quite live up to them, it's important as fellow leaders that you don't walk past those standards, but you're always supporting the man. So, look, I have no problem. I'm looking forward to next week.
2: It's been confirmed the captain will return to the test side on Thursday. It stands at 1-1 after the tourist 253-run victory at the Oval earlier. And more than £1 million is going to go to projects supporting people at risk of loneliness. The Equalities Ministers reveal 52 organisations will benefit. The money will help community groups offering warm spaces. That's the latest. I'm Jenny Barsby.
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6: Any showers will ease away this evening, leaving a dry night with clear spells and light winds. It will remain warm and muggy overnight with an overnight low of 12 degrees Celsius. Sunrise at 4:58 a.m. Then tomorrow starts with the chance of a little showery rain, but conditions become drier and brighter through the day with sunny spells developing into the afternoon. Feeling hot and humid, a high of 31 degrees Celsius.
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Classic Bee Gees and Jive Talking. So we've had 1993 and we've had 1988 on Classic Years of the Weekend this week. We're now in the 1970s and we kicked off our 70s year with George McRae and It's Been So Long. And on the way, we've got a classic from the Eagles after David Bowie.

0: That's the Eagles and One of These Nights from our 70s year on Classic Years at the weekend. Three more songs from that 70s year to come, and then we'll be in the 60s for the rest of the show. Hot Chocolate on the way, 5,000 volts and I'm on fire, and the Drifters are next with There Goes My First Love.
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The late, great Errol Brown leading up Hot Chocolate from our 70s year and A Child's Prayer. Before that, 5,000 Volts, I'm on Fire. And the Drifters, and There Goes My First Love. So did you work out the 70s year? It was 1975. So that only leaves us the 60s this afternoon as we go back to a big, big 60s year and kick off with a Motown classic from Stevie Wonder.

The Turtles at You'd Rather Be With Me, The Monkees, Pleasant Valley Sunday, and Stevie Wonder, a Motown classic, I Was Made to Love Her. So we're into the final year on our classic years, and we are in the 1960s. And because it was the 1960s, we can squeeze in another six songs into the show with The Move and Flowers in the Rain, Gladys Knight and the Pips and Take Me in Your Arms, and The Small Faces and Ichiku Park on the way.

0: Mattia American Diner, off the A303 at Sparkford, near Yeovil. 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

Roy Wood led up the move before he moved on to Wizard and then the Electric Light Orchestra, and that was a big song from our 60s year on Classic Years at the weekend, Flowers in the Rain. And before that, the ever classic Gladys Knight alongside the Pips and Take Me in Your Arms. So three more 60s songs to come before news on the hour at 4. And we've got the Beatles and All You Need Is Love. We've got Diana Ross and the Supremes and Reflections. And here are the Mamas and the Papas.

0: What a song from the Beatles. All You Need Is Love from the 60s year that we're looking for. The last of our 4 years from four decades here at Classic Years at the weekend. Diana Ross and the Supremes, Before the Beatles and Reflections. And we kicked off those three big 60s songs with the Mamas and Papas and Creek Alley. And our 60s year was 1967. So we've had 1993, 1988, 1975 and 1967 on this week's Classic Years at the Weekend. And I'll be back next weekend and we'll do it all over again, but with four different years. Have a great what's left of the day. Classic Years at the Weekend next weekend, right here on your favourite radio station.
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3: From the Sky News Centre at 4. Donald Trump is claiming Keir Starmer will resign. The US president's posted on Truth Social saying he's failed badly on two very important subjects, immigration and energy. He says he wishes him well, though. Here's our US correspondent, Mark Stone.
4: It might not be a bad idea just to see whether he is just spitballing or whether he's got some sort of inside information about the intentions of the prime minister. I think very likely he does not have any clear sense of what Keir Starmer plans to do. But as is his way, he quite likes to stir things up.
3: Meanwhile, minutes after the US vice president talked of great progress being made with Iranian negotiators, his boss has issued a warning. Donald Trump is telling Tehran to stop what he calls their highly paid proxies, Hezbollah, in Lebanon, causing trouble, or he'll hit Iran very hard again. Parts of the UK are due to be hit by another heat wave, with temperatures expected to reach 38 Celsius in places. A four-day extreme heat warning comes into force tomorrow for central and southern England and some of Wales. Meteorologist Joe Wheeler says there's a big difference between this heat wave and the one in 2022 when we saw highs of 40 degrees.
5: The humidity then was around 5%, 5 to 7%. This time round, we're seeing those temperatures edging up into the mid to late 30s. With humidity, which is around 25%. So that is what it's going to make it feel so unpleasantly muggy and warm.
3: Passengers are being told to make only essential journeys through Bedford for most of next week after Friday's fatal train crash. The line to London St Pancras is expected to stay closed while damaged carriages are removed. Buckingham Palace says the King's revealing details of his tax affairs because he wants to be transparent. Charles will become the first monarch to divulge how much he pays. And England captain Ben Stokes will return for the deciding third test against New Zealand. He was dropped from the second for breaking curfew rules, which the hosts lost earlier. That's the latest. I'm Jenny Barsby.
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7: Any showers will ease away this evening, leaving a dry night with clear spells and light winds. It will remain warm and muggy overnight with an overnight low of 12 degrees Celsius. Sunrise at 4:58 a.m. Then tomorrow starts with the chance of a little showery rain, but conditions become drier and brighter through the day with sunny spells developing into the afternoon. Feeling hot and humid, a high of 31 degrees Celsius.
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Good afternoon and welcome to this week's Hit and Miss with me, Vicky Welton. This is the show where we play a well-known track by an artist or a group and we follow it up with one of their misses. And this week we are focusing on British legends. So who else could we open the show with but The Who and their song My Generation. Now that is a complete classic, isn't it? And it got to number 2 back in 1965. I think they did brilliantly. They had a varying degree of chart success over the years, but there is one that didn't really do very well at all, and it got to number 41 in 1966. This is The Who, and The Kids Are All Right.

That was Rod Stewart and his hit Sailing, which got to number one back in 1975. Now, this man has had a long and varied career and done extremely well indeed. And there is one track which, prior to him releasing it, the Persuaders had a hit with back in the early 70s. And then in 1982, Robert Palmer recorded it. He got to 16. But Rod

0: That was Rod Stewart and his miss Some Guys Have All the Luck. Still to come, we've got two more British legends in the form of Eric Clapton. And next up, it's Shirley Bassey.
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0: Shirley Bassey there and her hit Reach for the Stars, which reached number one back in 1961. All the reaches and all the ones there. And now we're moving on to a miss by this lady. A surprise miss, in fact. It got to number 38 back in 1972 and was one of the songs that she recorded for the James Bond franchise. This is Diamonds Are Forever.
1: Diamonds are forever. They are all I need to please me. 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

0: Thank you.
1: Beautiful song there. That was Tears in Heaven by Eric Clapton and reached number 5 back in 1992. It was written for his son Connor, who sadly died when he fell out of a hotel window in America. What a tragedy that was. Right, we're going to follow it up with a miss by Eric Clapton, which I think I'm surprised at that it didn't get any higher in the charts than it did. He's tried twice with it. First time in 1977, it got to 81. Then in 1991, he tried again and it got to number 30. But I think it's one he's really well known for. It was written for Patty Boyd whilst he was waiting for her to get ready to go to a party. And it is a beautiful tune. This is Eric Clapton and Wonderful Tonight.

0: That was Eric Clapton and his Surprise Miss, Wonderful Tonight. Still to come, we've got the Rolling Stones, but next up, you want to stay tuned, it's Dusty Springfield.
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You're listening to Hit and Miss here on Radio 9 Springs, and this week we are focusing on British legends. So that was another legend there. That was Dusty Springfield and her song Son of a Preacher Man, which got to number 9 back in 1968, and I think that's probably my favourite by her. It had a bit of a revival when it was featured in the film Pulp Fiction. Right, we're going to find a miss by this lady now, and I'm quite surprised to see that this song never even charted. It got to nowhere back in 1967. This is Dusty Springfield and The Look of Love. The look.

Still sounding great after all this time. That was I Can't Get No Satisfaction by the Rolling Stones, which got to number one back in 1965. Now, they've had a lot of hits, so it's very tricky to find a miss by this group. But there is one. It didn't do very well in the charts at all. In fact, the first time they released it, it didn't get anywhere. And then after that, it stayed around the bottom of the charts. It was released originally back in 1967. This is the Rolling Stones and Ruby Tuesday. She

The Rolling Stones there and their Miss Ruby Tuesday. That's it from me for this week. I'm back again same time, same place next Sunday when there'll be more hit and miss. But in the meantime, we've still got time for one more from the Rolling Stones.

0: It's coming up to the top of the hour. 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
2: From the Sky News Centre at 5. Donald Trump has weighed in on the future of Keir Starmer, writing on social media that he will resign as Prime Minister. The US president's offered no evidence to back it up, but says he wishes him well. Keir is said to be taking time to reflect on political realities and challenges as newly elected Andy Burnham heads back to Parliament. One of those calling for the PM to go is Barry Gardner.
3: I want him to be able to go with dignity. I think it should not be in any way a contest that humiliates him, although I do understand why people say it would be good to have a contest so we can be clear about exactly what Andy Burnham is offering.
2: A new warning for extreme heat's been issued by the Met Office. It'll cover parts of England and Wales over 4 days this coming week. The US president has threatened to restart war with Iran if it doesn't rein in Hezbollah in Lebanon. The comments come as his deputy, J.D. Vance, says great progress is being made with Iranian negotiators on the recently signed framework for peace. Network Rail is warning services will be disrupted for another week by Friday's fatal crash south of Bedford. It says removing the two damaged trains and carriages will be complex. Swimmers at Sydney's Coogee Beach have braved chilly winter waters to support a young mum who was attacked by a shark there last week. Leah Stewart remains in a critical condition. Parts of the community are calling for more shark patrols along the Australian city's beaches. Charlie Verco pulled the victim to shore.
4: The shark actually took Leah underwater and I couldn't see her anymore. And I was really going, OK, what do I do now? And luckily she popped back up and had let her go. And that was when I paddled in, kind of got her to swim to me so that she was out of the water.
2: And Spain are just kicking off their attempt to win their first match of the World Cup against Saudi Arabia. The holders were held to a goalless draw in their opener. Spain's first Group H opponents, Cape Verde, take on Uruguay this evening. Before that, Belgium face Iran. That's the latest. I'm Jenny Barsby.
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6: Any showers will ease away this evening, leaving a dry night with clear spells and light winds. It will remain warm and muggy overnight with an overnight low of 12 degrees Celsius. Sunrise at 4:58 a.m. Then tomorrow starts with the chance of a little showery rain, but conditions become drier and brighter through the day with sunny spells developing into the afternoon. Feeling hot and humid, a high of 31 degrees Celsius.
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That's The Killers with Somebody Told Me, a song that peaked at number 3 in the top 40 in the UK. That's one of their highest positions in the UK charts. And during the course of this show, we are going to be shining a light on The Killers because their singer Brandon Flowers turns 45 today. Brandon Richard Flowers, born in Henderson, Nevada, the youngest of 6 children in a Latter-day Saints family. Raised partly in Nephi, Utah, he returned to Vegas at 16, working as a bellhop while playing keyboards in a synth pop band named Blush Response. After being fired in 2001, an Oasis concert inspired him to form a rock band. Well, that's where he gets his vocals from in that case, isn't it? He answered Dave Koenig's ad, starting songwriting, and that became The Killers. And that lineup solidified in 2002, adding Mark Stürmer and Ronnie Vannucci Jr., releasing their debut Hot Fuss, which featured the song that you've just heard, Somebody Told Me. And it was Flowers' charisma and new wave influences that drove their global success, with Sam's Town in 2006 earning Grammy nominations and stadium tours, establishing them as a leading 21st century rock act. Right now, here's one to chant along with. This is All These Things That I've Done.

And now it's time for some music history. On the 19th of June in 2012, the former chief financial officer for Pearl Jam was charged with 33 counts of theft for allegedly stealing at least $380,000 from the Seattle band's management company. According to the King County Prosecuting Attorney's Office, Ricky Goodrich allegedly stole hundreds of thousands of dollars over the course of several years, spending the money on lavish family vacations, spa treatments, life insurance, and pricey California wines. Crikey, that's a lot of money on spurious stuff, but that's rock and roll for you. Let's have a Pearl Jam track right now.

It's time for a spot of music history. And on the 20th of June in 2004, organisers at a Paul McCartney gig hired three jets to spray dry ice into the clouds so it wouldn't rain during the concert. That is something, isn't it? Now, this gig in Petersburg, Russia, that was McCartney's 3,000th concert appearance. 3,000 of them. Incredible. He had performed 2,535 gigs with the Quarrymen and the Beatles, 140 gigs with Wings, and 325 solo shows. Absolutely incredible stuff, just like his music.

0: Paul McCartney, who celebrated his 84th birthday just this past Thursday. And someone whose birthday we're celebrating right now today, Brandon Flowers from The Killers, so we'll have more about them later in the hour. Up next, it's Then and Now with Louise.
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ROW with you on Radio Nine Springs for the Sunday Spotlight. Then and now, at present, and that was the past for Louise. Back then, Louise Nerding, now Louise Redknapp. And it would be fair to say that she was thinking beyond Eternal when she was part of Eternal, because her hit that came out in 1998, that was called Naked, she wrote that for herself while she was still in Eternal. So evidently the plans were underway at that point. Seems to have worked for her, and she's managed to churn out a few tracks over the years. Even recently, she's still putting out some good stuff. This is from last year. This is Borderline. I shouldn't come over.

That's The Killers with When You Were Young. And The Killers have never had a UK number one. That was the closest they came. They got to number two with that track. We're looking at them today because Brandon Flowers turns 45. And some trivia for you now. Flowers wrote A Dustland Fairy Tale as a tribute to his parents' lifelong romance. That's very sweet, isn't it? Also, the only Smiths fan in rural Nephi, Utah, listening to Oasis and U2 via his brother, Shane. I don't know if we put it on authority that he's the only Smiths fan in Utah. Strikes me that Utah might be a good place for some of Morrissey's more miserable song titles. Early practices occurred in University of Las Vegas band rooms at night after sneaking into them. And the band name, The Killers, came from a fictional group in New Order's Crystal video. But did you know this? That Brandon wasn't originally planning to be a rock star. He initially wanted to be a golfer. So he looked into that professionally before transitioning to music. Possibly a little less intense on the rotator cuffs. And a few more fans in the audience. They certainly had a few fans buying their records over the years. Here's one of their tracks that peaked at number three in the UK. This is Human. I did my

0: That's The Killers with Human, one of their biggest selling records. We've got some million selling records coming your way soon. Two of them, in fact, by the same artist. And it's Engelbert Humperdinck. He had 2 million sellers. Can you name me either? Can you name me both? Because I'm playing them next.
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It's the Sunday Spotlight on Radio Nine Springs with me, Ross Owen Williams, and it's the million seller spot right now. You've just heard Engelbert Humperdinck with Release Me, a song that sold a million. That was recorded in 1967, and after Engelbert had changed his name from his birth name, which was Jerry Dorsey. And the song you've just heard kept the Beatles' Penny Lane off the top of the charts in the UK. And it wasn't the only big seller that Engelbert had. Here's another.

A million-selling song for Engelbert Humperdinck. That was The Last Waltz. If you managed to guess both Engelbert million sellers, then I doff my cap to you. Please, Sue, send me a postcard. I'll send you a cookie or something back. Right, back to the feature act during this show. That's been The Killers. And right now I'm going to play you a song that didn't get any higher than number 10 in the UK charts, but is their biggest hit, having been in the top 100 for about 1,000 weeks. And I'm only slightly exaggerating that because it's been there for more than 500 weeks now. This is, of course, Mr. Brightside.

A perennial favourite for the Killers, that was Mr. Brightside. Even though it's been in the charts for 500 plus weeks, it never got higher than number 10. That is amazing to me. Okay, onwards to the awards and achievements. The NMA Award for Best International Band in 2005. The European Music Award on MTV for Best Rock Act in 2006. Their album, Hot Fuss, certified 7 times platinum in America, a Grammy nomination for Best Rock Album in 2007 for Sam's Town, Kerrang Award for Best International Band, the Q Award for Best Act in the World Today. That is high praise, isn't it? That was in 2008. And right now, we'll finish with one more from them, a fairly recent release, and one that kind of echoes a bit of the Pet Shop Boys, I've always thought. This is Your Side of Town.

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2: From the Sky News Centre at 6. Sir Keir Starmer's considering his future as pressure grows from his own ministers to set out a timetable for his departure. His weekend of reflection won't have been helped by a social media post from Donald Trump, who's claimed the Prime Minister is going to resign. Downing Street's repeatedly insisted he's determined to fight on, but Labour MP Justin Madders doesn't think he can.
3: We're pretty clear where the public stand on the current Prime Minister and his policies. Sadly, I don't think anyone wanted for us to be in this position. But we've had a very clear message in the local elections only last month that they want to see a change at the top, and I think that's what we've got to deliver now.
2: Temperatures could reach 38 degrees in parts of the UK as a four-day extreme heat warning's been issued. The first amber alert for Monday and Tuesday covers central and southern England and parts of Wales. Three young teenagers have been arrested over the death of a 17-year-old boy in southwest London. Jamal Coombs was stabbed during an argument in Battersea in the early hours of yesterday morning. Two boys and a girl are being questioned on suspicion of murder. It's believed the investigation into last Friday's fatal train crash near Bedford could take several months to complete. The driver who died has been named as 60-year-old Sean Burton. His family say they're devastated by his loss. England cricket captain Ben Stokes will return for the deciding third test against New Zealand at Trent Bridge. He was dropped from the second match for breaking curfew rules. The hosts suffered a 253-run defeat at the Oval earlier as the series was levelled. Stand-in skipper Joe Root says their opponents deserve huge credit.
4: You always look at things for when you lose as, you know, what did we do wrong? I think it's sometimes unfair on the opposition who rightly are allowed to play well, and I think they definitely did that this time round.
2: And Francisco Cerundolo has won the Queen's Club Championship. It's the biggest title of his tennis career. The Argentinian fought back from a set down to get past 2024 winner Tommy Paul in London. That's the latest. I'm Jenny Barsby.
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6: Any showers will ease away this evening, leaving a dry night with clear spells and light winds. It will remain warm and muggy overnight with an overnight low of 12 degrees Celsius. Sunrise at 4:58 a.m. Then tomorrow starts with the chance of a little showery rain, but conditions become drier and brighter through the day with sunny spells developing into the afternoon. Feeling hot and humid, a high of 31 degrees Celsius.
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7: Evening, how you doing? 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It's a little bit like Ibiza here at the moment in Yeovil, isn't it? Beautiful weather, and I think it's going to get a lot hotter. Starting off tonight, Robert Miles and Children. Good evening.

Do you know what I like? I love it when people message in saying things regarding the weather. As I said, Yeovil's like Ibiza at the moment. Well, there's enough seagulls around for that. Robert Miles' Children here on the Carnival Hour for your Sunday evening. So let's tell you what's coming up on the show tonight. We've got your rewind in a couple of tracks' time. We'll also have your what-songs, your Carnival Birthdays, Matty's Moment, and a shed load of dance anthems. 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

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Tonight it's going to be a dance anthem as well. 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
1: 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We're everywhere, just like a rash. On to Entrance, used by Yeovil Boys Brigade, Electronic Pleasure. Systematic.

0: Your answers for the rewind coming in thick and fast tonight. 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

0: I don't know about sunshine after the rain, but there's plenty of sunshine here at the moment. Great stuff from Berry. And now it is time for your carnival birthdays. So if you're involved in carnival and you're celebrating your birthday this coming week, hopefully I have you here on the list. So happy birthday to the following people. For today, it's Simon and Beth Neal's birthday from the Ramblers Carnival Club. And also, Beth's been in other clubs as well. Paul Goodyear from Wellington Carnival Committee. And also Gemini. Ian Hodder that was in Popping Carnival Club. And Ashley Galley. Then on Monday, it'll be Tony Frazier from the Wales Carnival Committee. Summer Selway from the Luckington Carnival Club on Tuesday. And also my brother-in-law, Roscoe Watkins. Then on Saturday, Tanya Andrews from the Gorgons Carnival Club. Ashley Guys from Hucky Duck. And also Josh Lake from the Miners Carnival Club on Saturday. Don't forget, if you have a birthday you want to share with me, you know what to do, just drop me an email. So thecarnivalhour@gmail.com. On the way next is Matty's moment. And in a couple of minutes, Matty thinks you should be dancing.
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1: 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Please leave a message.
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4: Okay, time for Matty's moment. As he picks Blockster, you should be.

Thanks for your suggestion, Matty. He always picks a cracker, doesn't he? Used by the Harlequins. Well, it's now time for your what's-ons. Okay, just to let you know what's going on in the carnival community as they're trying to raise funds to get their entries out for this year. Sidvale Carnival Club, they've got a summer bingo on Friday the 26th of June. That's at Sir Sidford Hall. And it will be opening at 6:30 and will start at 7:30. Froome Carnival Club, they have a carnival bingo on Friday the 27th of June. That's at the Goldie 8 and the clubhouse in Froome. It will be 10 games for £10. So if you want to go along to that, contact them via their Facebook pages. Gemini, they've got a jumble sale at the Othery Village Hall from 11 o'clock until 2 o'clock in the afternoon. There will also be tea and coffee provided and lots of other things as well. Masqueraders, they've got a summer bingo on Sunday, the 5th of July. Glastonbury Football Club, doors opening at 6 o'clock and eyes down at 6:30. Wilfs, they've got their big festival party on Saturday the 11th of July. Tickets are £10, starting at 3 o'clock in the afternoon until 8 o'clock in the evening. It's strictly over 25s and that's at the Palace Nightclub over in Bridgewater. Kerry Comedians, they've got a summer social night on Saturday the 25th of July. That's at Kerryford Hall, starting at 7:30 till 11:30. All carnival ites are welcome. Oasis, they've got a rubber duck race on Saturday the 25th of July, starting at midday in Froome Town Centre, and it's only £1 per duck. Don't forget, if you have an event you want to share with me, all you need to do is drop me an email, thecarnivalhour@gmail.com, and we will get your event listed here on the show. And also, you can send a message into Radio Nine Springs and actually display your event on their website as well. Anyway, back to the music. Don't forget, it's Dance Anthems here on the Carnival Hour tonight. If it's been played in a nightclub and it's been on a cart, hopefully we're playing it for you tonight.

0: It's Dance Anthems on your Sunday evening here on the Carnival Hour. Capella and You Got to Know, used by the 1+1 Carnival Club on their entry Orientasia. Coming out in a couple of minutes, we've got the answer to your rewind and find out who came first, second, and third quickest tonight. Still loads of great tunes to play here on the show tonight. And it's a little bit warm in the studio now, I have to admit.
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To Unlimited, No Limits. Okay, let's put you out of your misery and tell you who came first, second and third on the Carnival Rewind tonight. We had correct answers in from Andrew Talon, also Ben Patterson, Matty Hooper, Henry Apsey and Del Lawson. In third place tonight was Joanna. Second place was Lewis Gosling. And in first place tonight, he was really quick tonight, Mark Miles. Congratulations. We were looking for the answer, which was used by 1 plus 1 Carnival Club on Horsing Around. It was Nigel and Marvin, and Follow the Leader.

0: The answer to your rewind tonight. One plus one, horsing around, Nigel and Marvin, follow the leader. We'll do another rewind on the show next week. If you have a suggestion for a rewind, please do let me know. I'm running out of ideas tonight.
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0: Can you remember when the Crusaders used this one? 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

It's surprising how many people say that people that do carnival are bonkers, don't they? Dizzy Rascal, Armin van Helden, and Bonkers. Well, that's pretty much all I've got time for tonight, but thank you so much for listening. Next week on the show, it's a special yet again, but it's a rock show next week, and I'll also be giving away tickets for Chard next week on the show, and would love it if you could join me for that. Don't forget, tomorrow morning at 7 o'clock, Vicky will be here for breakfast, and then 7 o'clock in the evening, Robbo will be back with your People's Playlist, where he picks the theme. All you do is you pick the songs. I'll catch you next week. Till then, have a great week. Ta-ta. I'll leave you with one that was used by Masqueraders and also Gemini. Oh, she stole my thunder. Phantom, ta-ta.

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4: From the Sky News Centre at 7. The Business Secretary says the Prime Minister's reflecting on the political realities he now faces. But Peter Carr insists he has no information to suggest Sir Keir Starmer's about to announce his resignation tomorrow.
5: He has been engaging in conversations with a wide range of people, including myself, and that he is, as well as working really hard over this weekend, I think he is making time to reflect on the political realities, challenges and opportunities that he finds himself in.
4: Downing Street insists the Prime Minister intends to fight for his position. A warning for extreme heat's been extended to 4 days. Starting tomorrow, the Met Office has issued the alert for parts of central and southern England and Wales. Chris Cousins from the RNLI has this advice for those taking a dip to cool off.
6: Try and visit a supervised location. Then you know that there are trained professionals there to help you. If you see somebody else in difficulty in the water, don't go into the water yourself to try and rescue them, but instead phone 999 or 112.
4: The family of the train driver killed in the crash near Bedford on Friday say they're devastated by his loss. Sean Burton, who was 60, died when two East Midlands railway services collided on Friday evening. US Vice President J.D. Vance says great progress has been made during talks with Iranian representatives in Switzerland. The first round of discussions has concluded after Donald Trump waded in. He's threatened to resume attacks on Iran if it doesn't, in his words, stop its highly paid proxies in Lebanon from causing trouble. Buckingham Palace says the King's revealing details of his tax affairs because he wants to be transparent. Charles will become the first monarch to divulge how much he pays. Spain have eased to their first win of the World Cup with a 4-0 victory against Saudi Arabia. Teenager Lamine Yamal opened the scoring for the holders in Atlanta. Also in Group H, Uruguay go up against Cape Verde this evening. Before that, Belgium take on Iran. That's the latest. I'm Jenny Barsby.
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7: Any showers will ease away this evening, leaving a dry night with clear spells and light winds. It will remain warm and muggy overnight with an overnight low of 12 degrees Celsius. Sunrise at 4:58 a.m. Then tomorrow starts with the chance of a little showery rain, but conditions become drier and brighter through the day with sunny spells developing into the afternoon. Feeling hot and humid, a high of 31 degrees Celsius.
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1: Brought to you by Leonardo of Yeovil, the home of British helicopters.
2: You open your messages expecting a meme, and instead, it's something you didn't ask for. Unwanted explicit images or videos often cause cyber flashing, a growing concern. It's when someone sends sexual content without consent, typically for their own gratification or to shock, humiliate or distress the person receiving it. In the past year alone, there have been 110 reports of cyber flashing across the Avon and Somerset police area. While some may brush it off as a joke, police warn the impact can be serious, causing anxiety, embarrassment, fear, and lasting distress. Officers also say those responsible can go on to commit more serious offences. Cyber flashing became a criminal offence in England and Wales in January 2024 under the Online Safety Act. Anyone found guilty could face up to 2 years in prison, a fine, or both, and may be placed on the Sex Offenders Register. It can happen through social media, messaging apps, dating platforms, or even in public spaces via Bluetooth or AirDrop. 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Block the sender and report it by calling the non-emergency number 101. If you can, keep evidence. Police say reporting these incidents can help prevent further harm. And if you are affected, support is available. If you have an item of community news from where you live, please send it to info@radio9springs.com.

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1: Brought to you by Leonardo of Yeovil, the home of British helicopters.
2: Somerset Council has announced plans to build 580 new council homes over the next 5 years, placing housing at the heart of a new long-term strategy for the county. Developed in partnership with Homes in Somerset, the Social Housing Development Strategy aims to deliver high-quality, energy-efficient homes by March 2031. The focus is on affordability, sustainability, and meeting the needs of Somerset's diverse communities, helping to create safe, secure places for people to live. The Council says the scheme will support residents' physical, mental, and social well-being, with low-carbon homes designed to promote independence whilst reducing energy costs and tackling fuel poverty. The strategy also looks at expanding housing into rural areas, recognising their unique challenges, while addressing complex housing needs and supporting displaced people. Projects already completed include developments in Minehead and Taunton, with further schemes currently underway in Bridgewater and Taunton. Councillor Frederica Smith-Roberts says the plan sets out a bold and inclusive vision, built on strong partnerships with landowners, developers, and local communities. She says it goes beyond bricks and mortar, aiming to strengthen communities, support economic growth, and respond to climate change, ensuring everyone in Somerset has access to a safe and affordable home. If you have an item of community news from where you live, please send it to info@radio9springs.com.

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2: From the Sky News Centre at 8. Donald Trump is preempting what could be Sir Keir Starmer's departure, claiming he is going to resign. The US president hasn't given evidence for the social media post, but has slated his immigration and energy policies. Downing Street insists the Prime Minister's hanging on, even though it's known he's spending the weekend reflecting. Labour MP Samantha Niblett says he should go nowhere.
3: I think he just has to say, I want to remain the Prime Minister and fight tooth and nail if there is a leadership challenge. He has got swathes of support within the parliamentary Labour Party. And what I really hope is this weekend, some more of my colleagues who are supporting the Prime Minister start to become a little bit more vocal.
2: Temperatures could reach 38 degrees in parts of the UK as a four-day extreme heat warning has been issued. The first amber alert for Monday and Tuesday covers central and southern England and parts of Wales. Three young teenagers have been arrested over the death of a 17-year-old boy in southwest London. Jamal Coombs was stabbed during an argument in Battersea in the early hours of yesterday morning. It's believed the investigation into last Friday's fatal train crash near Bedford could take several months to complete. The driver who died has been named as 60-year-old Sean Burton. His family say they're devastated by his loss. Dozens of swimmers have taken to the chilly waters at Sydney's Coogee Beach to reclaim the sea following a shark attack. 35-year-old Leah Stewart was swimming with friends when she was bitten by a great white. She's in hospital fighting for her life. Rob Harcourt is a professor of marine ecology based in Sydney.
4: It's a season when white sharks come in close to shore chasing salmon, which migrate up the coast, and we have large schools of Australian salmon. And those sharks, as they get bigger, they eat dolphins and seals, and people are around about the same size.
2: At the World Cup, Spain eased to their first win of the tournament with a 4-0 victory against Saudi Arabia. Teenager Lamine Yamal opened the scoring for the holders in Atlanta. That's the latest. I'm Jenny Barsby.
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6: Any showers will ease away this evening, leaving a dry night with clear spells and light winds. It will remain warm and muggy overnight with an overnight low of 12 degrees Celsius. Sunrise at 4:58 a.m. Then tomorrow starts with the chance of a little showery rain, but conditions become drier and brighter through the day with sunny spells developing into the afternoon. Feeling hot and humid, a high of 31 degrees Celsius.
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0: Leonardo of Yeovil, the home of British helicopters.
1: A long-standing part of Britain's broadcasting landscape is set to fall silent. The BBC has confirmed that its Radio 4 long-wave service will be shut down, bringing to an end nearly a century of long-wave radio transmission, a move some listeners have described as criminal. The service, broadcast on 198 kHz, has been transmitted from the Droitwich transmitting station for more than 90 years, reaching across the UK and beyond. Long-wave signals travel vast distances and are known for their reliability, particularly in areas where other radio or digital services struggle. But the BBC says the technology is now reaching the end of its life. And with listener numbers declining, investment in upgrades is no longer considered cost-effective. Most audiences, it says, have already moved to FM and digital platforms like DAB. The corporation has confirmed the service will close later in 2026, with at least 2 months' notice given to listeners. Daily on-air reminders will also help audiences switch to alternative ways of tuning in. A petition to save the service has gathered thousands of signatures, arguing long-wave remains a vital lifeline, especially in rural areas with poor reception and limited internet access. For now, the countdown continues for one of radio's oldest and most far-reaching signals. If you have an item of community news where you live, please send it to info@radio9springs.com.

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1: Brought to you by Leonardo of Yeovil, the home of British helicopters.
2: New figures released by Department for Environment, Food and Rural Affairs, or DEFRA, show how local councils across England are performing when it comes to recycling. And there's good news locally, with Somerset Council remaining in the top 10% of all authorities for recycling. The latest league tables show a recycling rate of 55.5%, placing Somerset 32nd out of 321 councils nationwide. Somerset Council says their success is down to the efforts of residents who continue to sort and recycle their waste carefully, and they also stress there's still room for improvement. A recent survey of household rubbish bins found that around 7% of what's being thrown away could be recycled at local recycling sites. Another 7% was made up of garden waste. Residents are being encouraged to compost at home where possible, helping return nutrients to the soil. Alternatively, garden waste can be taken to recycling centres free of charge or collected through a subscription service. For those unsure about how to recycle certain items, more information is available on the Somerset Council website. The message from the Somerset Council is, check before you throw and help push recycling rates even higher. If you have an item of community news from where you live, please send it to info@radio9springs.com.

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2: From Sky News Centre at 9. Donald Trump's declared Keir Starmer will resign in a social media post accusing him of failing with his immigration and energy policies. We're told the Prime Minister's spending the weekend reflecting as calls grow for him to set out a timetable for his departure. Parts of the UK are due to be hit by another heat wave, with temperatures expected to reach 38 Celsius in places. A four-day extreme heat warning's been issued, coming into force tomorrow, for central and southern England and some of Wales. Meteorologist Joe Wheeler says there's a big difference between this heat wave and the one in 2022, when we saw highs of 40 degrees.
3: The humidity then was around 5%, 5 to 7%. This time round, we're seeing those temperatures edging up into the mid to late 30s. With humidity, which is around 25%. So that is what it's going to make it feel so unpleasantly muggy and warm.
2: The family of the train driver killed in the crash near Bedford on Friday say they're devastated by his loss. Sean Burton, who was 60, died when two East Midlands railway services collided on Friday evening. Benjamin Netanyahu says if Israel hadn't acted, Iran would now have an atomic bomb. The Israeli Prime Minister has told an audience in Jerusalem his country removed an existential danger.
4: Together with our American friends, we carried out the largest airstrike in our history. We destroyed Iran's nuclear infrastructure. We knocked out 20 of their top nuclear scientists. And when you take out the scientists, it's very hard to make a nuclear weapon.
2: The comments come hours after the US Vice President J.D. Vance held talks with Iranian officials in Switzerland. At the same time, Donald Trump threatened to resume attacks on Iran if it doesn't rein in Hezbollah in Lebanon. And Serena Williams has been handed the final Wimbledon singles wild card on the women's main draw as she continues her tennis comeback. The 24-time Grand Slam champions played two doubles matches since making her competitive return earlier this month. From Sky News, I'm Jenny Barsby.
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6: Any showers will ease away this evening, leaving a dry night with clear spells and light winds. It will remain warm and muggy overnight with an overnight low of 12 degrees Celsius. Sunrise at 4:58 a.m. Then tomorrow starts with the chance of a little showery rain, but conditions become drier and brighter through the day with sunny spells developing into the afternoon. Feeling hot and humid, a high of 31 degrees Celsius.
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1: Brought to you by Leonardo of Yeovil, the home of British helicopters.
2: Police are reminding the public that privately owned e-scooters remain illegal to use on public roads and spaces. Under current law, e-scooters can only be ridden on private land and only with the landowner's permission. That means they're not allowed on roads, pavements, cycle lanes or in parks. Anyone caught using one of these in these areas could face prosecution as they're committing a criminal offence. Despite being widely available to buy, e-scooters are classed as motor vehicles. That brings legal requirements like a driving licence and insurance, neither of which can currently be obtained for private models, making their use in public effectively unlawful. Police say they're working with retailers to improve awareness, but stress that enforcement remains necessary, particularly in response to safety concerns and public complaints. There are some exceptions. Government-approved rental trials are running in selected areas where e-scooters can be used legally under strict conditions by licensed riders. Officers warn that those who break the rules risk having their scooter seized, receiving penalty points and facing charges, including for riding without insurance or a license. The message is clear. If it's privately owned, keep it off public spaces. If you have an item of community news from where you live, please send it to info@radio9springs.com.

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2: You open your messages expecting a meme, and instead, it's something you didn't ask for. Unwanted, explicit images or videos, often called cyber flashing, a growing concern. It's when someone sends sexual content without consent, typically for their own gratification or to shock, humiliate or distress the person receiving it. In the past year alone, there have been 110 reports of cyber flashing across the Avon and Somerset police area. While some may brush it off as a joke, police warn the impact can be serious, causing anxiety, embarrassment, fear, and lasting distress. Officers also say those responsible can go on to commit more serious offences. Cyber flashing became a criminal offence in England and Wales in January 2024 under the Online Safety Act. Anyone found guilty could face up to 2 years in prison, a fine or both, and may be placed on the sex offenders register. It can happen through social media, messaging apps, dating platforms, or even in public spaces via Bluetooth or AirDrop. If you receive an explicit image you didn't ask for, don't respond. Block the sender and report it by calling the non-emergency number 101. If you can, keep evidence. Police say reporting these incidents can help prevent further harm. And if you're affected, support is available. If you have an item of community news from where you live, please send it to info@radioninesprings.com.

0: 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We prioritise key workers, the elderly and vulnerable. Let us get you safely to your destination.
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2: From the Sky News Centre at 10, Donald Trump's weighed in on the future of Sir Keir Starmer, writing on social media that he will resign as Prime Minister. The US President's offered no evidence to back that claim up. Sir Keir's said to be taking time to reflect on political realities and challenges ahead of Andy Burnham's return to Westminster tomorrow. Labour MP Barry Gardiner thinks the Prime Minister should go.
3: I want him to be able to go with dignity. I think it should not be in any way a contest that humiliates him, although I do understand why people say it would be good to have a contest so we can be clear about exactly what Andy Burnham is offering.
2: Temperatures could reach 38 degrees in parts of the UK as a four-day extreme heat warning's been issued. The first amber alert for Monday and Tuesday covers central and southern England and parts of Wales. Three young teenagers have been arrested over the death of a 17-year-old boy in southwest London. Jamal Coombs was stabbed during an argument in Battersea in the early hours of yesterday morning. It's believed the investigation into last Friday's fatal train crash near Bedford could take several months to complete. The driver who died has been named as 60-year-old Sean Burton. England forward Ollie Watkins doesn't think there's anything wrong with Jeremy Doku wanting to leave Belgium's World Cup camp for the birth of his first child. The Manchester City wing has been criticised for his intention to return home in the second week of July, even if his country's still in the tournament. As a father himself, Watkins says he understands Doku's thinking.
4: Like he said, it only happens once. You know, your first child, welcoming them to the world is a blessing, and you don't get that opportunity. There's a lot of times where you're away from family and friends during the season, and it's a very difficult period.
2: And Spain eased to their first win of the World Cup with a 4-0 victory against Saudi Arabia. Teenager Lamine Yamal opened the scoring for the holders. That's the latest.
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6: Any showers will ease away this evening, leaving a dry night with clear spells and light winds. It will remain warm and muggy overnight with an overnight low of 12 degrees Celsius. Sunrise at 4:58 a.m. Then tomorrow starts with the chance of a little showery rain, but conditions become drier and brighter through the day with sunny spells developing into the afternoon. Feeling hot and humid, a high of 31 degrees Celsius.
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2: From the Sky News Centre at midnight, Donald Trump's preempting what could be Sir Keir Starmer's departure, claiming he's going to resign. The US president hasn't given evidence for those claims, but has slated his immigration and energy policies on social media. Downing Street insists the Prime Minister's hanging on. Labour MP Samantha Niblett says he should go nowhere.
3: I think he just has to say, I want to remain the Prime Minister and fight tooth and nail if there is a leadership challenge. He has got swathes of support within the parliamentary Labour Party, and what I really hope is this weekend, some more of my colleagues who are supporting the Prime Minister start to become a little bit more vocal.
2: A new weather warning for extreme heat has been issued by the Met Office. Temperatures could reach 38 degrees this week in some parts. The driver who died in a train crash near Bedford in which 100 people were injured has been named as Sean Burton. Nine people are still in a critical condition. Iran says its armed forces are ready to respond to threats made by Donald Trump. It's after the US president threatened to hit Iran very hard if it doesn't stop its proxies in Lebanon. Iran remain unbeaten at the World Cup after holding 10-man Belgium 0-0. Joe Rawson reports from the US.
4: Iran have made it two draws from two matches with a spirited performance against Belgium. Goalkeeper Alireza Behrabrand made a number of impressive saves in the goalless draw in Los Angeles. Despite Iran only being allowed to travel to the United States a day before each game because of the political difficulties with them being at war with America, they still have a chance of progressing.
2: European champions Spain have their first win of the tournament after easing past Saudi Arabia 4-0. And Serena Williams has been handed the final Wimbledon singles wild card in the women's main draw as she continues her tennis comeback. The 24-time Grand Slam champions played two doubles matches since making her competitive return after 4 years earlier this month. And that's the latest.
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6: A little showery rain is possible through the morning, but it will become drier and brighter as the day goes on, with plenty of sunny spells developing during the afternoon. Feeling hot and humid with a high of 31 degrees Celsius. Sunset 9:30 p.m. Then afterwards it's going to be warm and muggy, with temperatures remaining high after dark. And looking ahead, the weather remains largely dry and sunny. It will feel hot in the strong sunshine, with increasingly warm and humid nights through the period.
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2: Somerset Council has announced plans to build 580 new council homes over the next 5 years, placing housing at the heart of a new long-term strategy for the county. Developed in partnership with Homes in Somerset, the Social Housing Development Strategy aims to deliver high-quality, energy-efficient homes by March 2031. The focus is on affordability, sustainability, and meeting the needs of Somerset's diverse communities, helping to create safe, secure places for people to live. The Council says the scheme will support residents' physical, mental, and social well-being, with low-carbon homes designed to promote independence whilst reducing energy costs and tackling fuel poverty. The strategy also looks at expanding housing into rural areas, recognising their unique challenges, while addressing complex housing needs and supporting displaced people. Projects already completed include developments in Minehead and Taunton, with further schemes currently underway in Bridgewater and Taunton. Councillor Frederica Smith-Roberts says the plan sets out a bold and inclusive vision, built on strong partnerships with landowners, developers, and local communities. She says it goes beyond bricks and mortar, aiming to strengthen communities, support economic growth, and respond to climate change, ensuring everyone in Somerset has access to a safe and affordable home. If you have an item of community news from where you live, please send it to info@radio9springs.com.

0: 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Having trouble getting your groceries delivered? 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
2: From the Sky News Centre at 1, Andy Burnham takes up his seat in Parliament today as pressure grows on the Prime Minister. Foreign Secretary Yvette Cooper is understood to be the fourth Cabinet Minister to have urged Sir Keir Starmer to quit. Donald Trump's already posted on social media, without evidence, that he's going to resign. Labour MP Justin Madders says Mr Burnham is the only person for the job.
3: He's got that human touch that we need in our leaders. I think he's got the ability to unite the party, and he's shown in Makerfield, actually, he can corral the progressive vote around him in a way that we haven't been able to succeed in recent times. So I think he's got all the qualities we need to have an excellent Prime Minister.
2: A four-day heatwave starting in some parts of the UK. An amber extreme heat alert's now in force, covering central and southern England and some of Wales. Meteorologist Alex Deacon is warning freshwater swimming may not be the answer to keeping cool.
4: A lot of people see hot and sunny weather and go and, you know, jump in the sea or want to find something somewhere cool to cool off in. But water is often still very cold at this time of year. So seek advice about the RNLI water shock campaign.
2: Union Aslef has paid tribute to the train driver killed in Friday's crash, describing Sean Burton as dedicated, devoted and enormously popular. The 60-year-old died when two East Midlands railway services collided near Bedford. Iran's armed forces say they're ready to respond to threats by Donald Trump. It's after the US president warned Tehran would keep getting bombed if it didn't rein in Iranian-backed Lebanon-based Hezbollah. In sport, teenager Lamine Yamal scored on his first World Cup start as Spain responded to their goalless draw against Cape Verde with a 4-0 thumping of Saudi Arabia. And captain Ben Stokes and bowler Gus Atkinson will join up with the rest of England's cricketers for the deciding test against New Zealand. Both players were handed written warnings after breaching contractual obligations but have been recalled. That's the latest.
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6: A little showery rain is possible through the morning, but it will become drier and brighter as the day goes on, with plenty of sunny spells developing during the afternoon. Feeling hot and humid with a high of 31 degrees Celsius. Sunset 9:30 p.m. Then afterwards it's going to be warm and muggy, with temperatures remaining high after dark. And looking ahead, the weather remains largely dry and sunny. It will feel hot in the strong sunshine, with increasingly warm and humid nights through the period.
1: From Somerton to Sparkford, Barrington to West Coker, this is your friendly local community radio station, Radio Nine Springs,